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0: Neato. So glad you got us turned up, man. DJ Mrs. is on PTO. Propel the others. Ain't nothing wrong with that, man. We're going to keep these hits rolling, and it's going to be you, me, and the radio. So tap in with me at 1-844-426-POTC. Hey, tomorrow, I appreciate you having me turned up. You got some shout-outs to put on the radio.
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5: Check me out, man. I'm here with Big Boss Vet talking about how long 97.9 The Beat has really been putting it down and supporting her. Vet, you remember?
0: Tracy seen me when I was nothing. You remember
5: bro,
0: that? I was coming up.
5: Yes,
0: like,
5: bro.
0: Yeah, like, I remember when I first, like, spoke to you and, like, I was, like, still up coming. Like, I was still living in a condo, you know. I was in my city, like, I was, like, you know, bubbling. And now, we up.
5: Man, say we up like Granny Blood Pressure and you doing your thing. You touring, Nick Cannon, movies now, even acting. Like, we so proud of you, girl. I mean, wait, can I even talk about the movie or?
0: Another movie wants it as well, but I cannot say the movie yet, but.
5: I want to know so bad.
0: I do too.
5: I want to know so
0: bad. I want to tell
5: you
0: so bad.
5: I just want to know so bad.
0: I want to tell you so bad, but I can't. You know, I can't. But just know bigger and better things are coming. Like,
5: that's it. Let's give it up for Big Boss Vet, y'all. Yes, sir.
6: Jumped through the ads. Nah.

ain't in your beats and you ain't in my tip. Yeah, we both outside, that's my type of hip. He be in his, we can go bottle for bottle in his junk. Strip club stunt, I'm a stunt hard. We can go dollar for dollar in his junk. He Mr. Giddy done, I'm Mrs. One of One. Fall in love every time we link. He got me sprung.com. 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
1: Where you at?
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1: Who you with?
0: On the couch with my favorite sinner. I was about to, but you convinced her. 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Even

0: It's O-Wine with Tasha K.
1: Hosted on the corner with my boy Incognito. So while I was doing this, I got a text because, you know, the Roots Picnic went on and Jay-Z popped out with the afro. It clearly showed that he had extensions in his hair when that afro was picked out. Because I said, how did your hair go from being long, okay, to short? Of course, he opened up his show at the Roots Picnic and he was throwing shots at everybody. The audacity of him to throw shots at somebody's baby, okay? Because he's throwing shots at Nicki Minaj's baby.
2: That lady back on the stuff, she sound like she in love with him. A kid can't even take their kids. Enough of them.
1: So I was shocked that he came for Nicki's baby, and I thought we was leaving the kids out when he didn't even like Kanye coming for his baby, but there are actual photos that I saw, me and my 10, and I was finna live it up on X. I was finna go there because I was like, we gonna stop messing with these kids, and yo, technically, the one that you claim firstborn son is 10 years old in a swim diaper. What is he pinned? I don't know, but I'm just saying, we need to leave the kids alone. We need to leave the kids alone. Pray for the children. They ain't did nothing.
3: Oh, I mean, I don't f*** with horses. I said it's 700 horses. What, we fixing to leave?
1: And there were a lot of bloggers and podcasters in attendance, right? Because this is Jay-Z's first show. He hasn't done anything in years. Kanye is killing him, but he's trying to get his roots back. And so what better way than to go to an all-black event? Beyonce was out there. There was a lot of celebrities out there supporting him and wanting to see what he's working with. But I mean, a 60-year-old man on stage throwing shots at babies and stuff like that, it was just very distasteful. You're in your 60s. Go be a grandpa.
0: It's O-Wine with Tasha K.
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7: 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Boy, we're going to have some special celebrity guests up in
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7: Bro, and
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7: Think about it. At Arlington Stadium is major because the history that's in that building,
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8: The history, bro. 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
7: Yeah, and if you just became grown folks, you're welcome too.
8: 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Or danced across this stage.
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7: can't confirm or deny it. 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Lock In is going down Sunday, 7 to 10 p.m. Agtown. We're coming to your city.
8: 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What we doing?
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rolling, but I'm trying to ride. 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

0: 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And check this out, man. If you stay right now, right here, coming up just after 8:30, I got your way in to go see Big Crit live inside the Echo Lounge. All you got to do is be calling number 9 at 844-787-1979. I got your chance to win coming up in literally 13 minutes. But look, in just 5 minutes, I got you on deck already. Shout outs for Quest. All of that is happening. T.I., Young Miami, Boss Man D-Lo, Metro Boomin, Little Baby, Megan and Stanley, and Mo is on the way in just 5 minutes. Plus your chance to win tickets to go see Big Crit.
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16: 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I told God, I'm like, you know, Lord, I know I'm not regular. 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I knew what I wanted. I just didn't know how to go about it. And everybody around me always say that I was different. So I said, I ain't doing social media no more. I lost like 90,000 followers. I'm good. I ain't doing it no more. And then he just a random day. Just a random day, something went viral. I said, well, God, you got me. I'm back. Yeah. I'm back. And I'm trying to make sure when it's my time, I do some social media, run social media in heaven.
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Yeah, let them know on Yo 97.9 to be with. Look out, man. I got to let you know coming up after 8:30. Quick little reminder. You know what I'm saying? 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But you got to be caller number 9. That's happening after 8:30. But first, going out by request, my sister, Yo Miami, brand new vibe. Y'all wouldn't believe it on last 2 weeks. You know what I'm saying? Nashy on top. It's called

Brand new one. Young Miami, spend that on your 97.9 to be. You riding with the Playmaker Hollywood Zay. Make sure you follow me on Instagram right now at Hollywood ZAY, man. I got some vibes up there for show. And speaking of vibes, man, Big Crit is coming to the city, man. He's going to be inside that Echo Lounge. I got your way in for the free 99. Your chance to win can happen literally 3, 4,

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0: Man, say one time for the one time. 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All you got to do is be calling number 9. But to get us warmed up, go rap me your favorite Big Crit song real fast, since you're a real fan.
1: 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That's my favorite song.
0: That's what I'm talking about, man. I need my real fans tapping in right now, because I'm looking for call number 9 at 844-787-1979, man.

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1: What's up?
0: We ain't got nothing for you. Call me back. I need caller number nine for these tickets to go see Big Crit. 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
2: Hey, man, I'm about to get them, dog. 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I'm calling you, man.
0: I know that's right. My dog coaching for the background. 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

Man, one time for Kalani. She doing a lot right now. I ain't going to hold you, man. And you could be doing a lot, too, if you could be calling number 9 at 844-787-1979. We got your way in to go see Big Crit. But I need my real Big Crit fans to tap in for real, because I want to see a real fan go to this. You know what I'm saying? 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

0: Call number six. Call number six. What the business is?
1: Hey.
0: Hey, what's going down?
1: I was calling because I heard you on the radio.
0: I know. That's why I say caller number six. You got to learn to pay attention, though. That's going to help you out in life.
1: Okay.
0: Call number seven. Caller number seven. You are so close to heaven, but nope, not today. Sorry. Oh,
1: man.
0: I know. Aww. Call number eight. Caller number eight. Caller number eight. Please don't hate, but you ain't getting nothing from us, man.
2: Hey, okay.
0: I'm still looking for call number nine. Call number nine, 844-787-1979. Big Crit is coming to the city. 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Next one ain't going to win because you got the big caller number.

0: Hey, what's going down? Guess what?
1: What?
0: You are calling number 9. You're on your way to go see Big Crit.
1: Oh, my God. I'm excited.
0: Yes, ma'am. You're on your way to go see Big Crit. He's coming to the city, and you win that thing for the free 99. You know who you're taking with you?
1: My boyfriend. But he's at work. But we're both a fan.
0: I know that's right. We got you in that thing for that free 99. And did you know that this weekend, all weekend long, you can get tickets to go see Don Toliver?
1: Okay.
0: Yep. Check this out. And coming up after 9 o'clock, I'm going to tell you how you can get some money on for the free 99. $1,000 up for grabs. Don't go nowhere.
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2: 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Them and the Sean Carters from Reeboks.
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0: TDK, you said you've been in it.
8: No, I was behind one. But I
0: in Dallas?
8: Yeah. But also, I was at the A-Loft. They got a little computer that's on. They got off the elevator and it brings you food. And kind of, it's crazy.
9: Yeah, I saw that. And
0: wait, the robot bring you food?
9: Yeah.
0: You food. At the hotel?
9: It's a DoorDash.
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3: Yeah, Walmart got those too.
0: Walmart.
10: The technology, they making this stuff where this they can work because people don't want to work.
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0: J-Dawn Lullaby. That one right there features Paradise on your 97.9 The Beat. Well, look out anytime this hour. You can call me right now at 844-787-1979. And I'm going to play that song that you want to hear. Not for real. 844-787-1979. And remember, I told you I had a way for you to get some money. Man, for show that. You know I'm going to lie for you before I lie to you. All you got to do, pull your phone out real quick. Yeah, pull your phone. I'm going to give you 2 seconds right there. Do. You ready? All right, here we go. Text the word cash, C-A-S-H to 24042. That's cash to 24042. And you'll get a little prompt right there. You know what I'm saying? Follow the instructions. And at 7 a.m. tomorrow, you could be $1,000 richer for real. And here's the beautiful thing. 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Gang, we care about your health, too.
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3: Yesterday, I watched New Jack City. 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
4: Why not? Real?
3: I've never seen it all the way through. Yesterday, I got a chance to do that. 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When Juice come on, I'm sitting down. I don't care what I'm doing.
5: Classic.
3: What about you, Shani?
4: See, that's one. Juice, Waiting to Excel.
3: Ooh. Ugh.
4: Yeah.
5: That's a good man, Savannah.
4: Yeah, Waiting to Excel. Whitney Houston is in that.
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4: 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Her do her thing again. 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
5: I like Life. Let's Do It Again, I think it is.
3: Oh, that's Bill Cosby.
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3: Bill Cosby. Let's Do It Again. And JJ from Good Times in that, too.
5: Yeah. That's a good one.
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Hey, man, and head on over to my Instagram, at Hollywood Zay right now. Man, it's some pretty cool content up there. You know Shaquille O'Neal doing a freestyle with Big E. Marlon Wayans up there talking about his mama and his daddy. And, man, we also talking about Lotto. Yeah, that thing with Cardi B is crazy. 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

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Hey, and did you know we having a big old skate party this weekend? 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

One time from a writer scientist, is it a crime on Yo 97.9 to be you riding with the playmaker Hollywood Zay? 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Go to your Google or whatever, right? And Google Resilient Lady. You gotta look at this boat. Bro, this is some next level. You know what I'm saying? Like, this is next level boat, gang. And T.I., When the Ducks, is gonna be performing live this song right here.

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Head on over to thebeatdfw.com and get your tickets right now. But if you can't afford it, I'm going to tell you about the skate party this Sunday that's going to cost you way less. Young Nudy on 97.9. 3 minutes. Give me 3 minutes. I'm going to tell you all about it.

0: Young Nudy, 21 Savage on Yo 97.9 to be you riding with the Playmaker Hollywood Zay. Hey, man, and check this out, man. 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This Sunday, we're going to take it back inside that Arlington Stadium. 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Plus, coming up in just 5 minutes, I'm going to do some Kalani. And right after 10 o'clock, I'm going live in a mix, man. I'm talking about that trending 10 at 10. All of your biggest records that you didn't even know was your future favorites. 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
21: 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We started burning it up in the clubs. 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

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Hey, look out, I had to start it out today with a Texas triple play. Yeah, the Texas triple play. Damn, I mean, three records from right here in Texas, back to back to back. Hey, look out, ain't nobody doing that, gang. Just knock it off, gang. Each and every night, 10 p.m., live in the mix with the Playmaker Hollywood Zay. As we continue on, another one from the crib right here. Brand new little twist, brand new little twist features Lil Wayne. It's called Addict.

0: Hold up. 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
0: Don't.

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0: One time for the one time, one time for the game, one time for the home team. You heard me. Brand new one from Lil Twist. Brand new one from Lil Twist features Lil Wayne. You got to hear first right here on 97.9 The Beat. You slapped in the middle of a Texas triple play. Ain't nobody else doing that. You know why? Because can't nobody else do that. As we continue on live in the mix.
1: Hollywood's A. Let's get to it. Hollywood's A.
2: Mickey on the track.
0: Let's get to it then. Yo, sis did a thing at the Rowan Friends. I ain't gonna hold you. She really did her thing. Shout out my brother Ratchet Low.
2: Mickey does got that track. Gone stupid. Gone dumb.
0: It's called Let's Get to It. Big records you definitely got to hear first and nowhere else right here on 97.9 The Beat. 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

Live in the mix, live in the mix, live in the mix with the Playmaker Hollywood Zay. Brand new one, ABM Benji. That feature Ratchet Low right there, you got to hear it first. Right here on 97.9 The Beat and nowhere else. Stop playing with me, gang. You know, in the last month, we done beat out the DSPs 3 times. Y'all check my Instagram. I'm going to lie for you before I lie to you. What we do, I guarantee you, I know you want to do. You feel like, man, if I could do what he do, then I'll be straight. Problem is, you can't. I'm just saying. Brand new one, Harnard.

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How does he do it? How does he do it? As we continue on, live in the mix, live in the mix, live in the mix. Brand new one from Isaiah Rashad. This one right here called Same Ish. This is a big record. I ain't gonna hold you. This one of the records you can try to deny if you want to. You know what I'm saying?

Brand new one from Isaiah Rashad. That one right there called Same Ish. And check out for that boy checking in this week. You heard me. Y'all thought I was playing when I was like, yo, Young Miami about to check in. And then she did. Wild work, huh? I told you we out here moving and shaking like sizzling bacon, gang. And I'm alive for you before I lie to you. When I tell you something, look out. If I tell you it's cheese on the moon, my brother, bring crackers, please. Because I'm alive for you before I lie to you. I mean that from the most sincere part of my body. You know what I'm saying? Young Miami, brand new. It's called Spend That, going crazy in the script club.

Brand new one from Young Miami. Big record you got to hear first right here on 97.9 The Beat. Do remember to check out that interview if you missed it. Up on my page right now at Hollywood ZAY. As we continue on live in the mix. Brand new one. It's called Outside. Ayana.

brand new one. It's called Outside. You got to hear first. Right here on 97.9 The Beat as we continue on live in a mix. Stella Standing Bear. It's called

Live in the mix, live in the mix, live in the mix with the playmaker Hollywood Zay. Stella Standing Bear is called As we continue on, live in the mix, live in the mix. Iris Starr got an album coming out. And if you not hit with like her whole vibe, yeah, game. Man, let me go and put you on the game for real, man. Brand new one is called Where Do We Go? From Iris Starr.

0: Live in the mix, live in the mix, live in the mix with the playmaker Hollywood Zay, man. You can catch me each and every night, 10 p.m. with the biggest records in the city. I'm talking about your future favorites right here on 97.9 The Beat, man. Hey, as we continue on, man, I'm jamming with you all the way until midnight. Shout out to Quest, all of that, 844-787-1979. And if you ain't doing nothing this Sunday, man, if you ain't doing nothing this Sunday, I need you to come out and poly with us. You know what I'm saying? Me and Papa Ron going to be outside in these streets out there in Agtown, man. Get your tickets right now. Do not wait, because tickets about to sell out for show.
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1: 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Jazzy Black, the Toxic Boys, Space Boy Fresh will be there.
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1: Yeah, just like the movie. It's all part of the adult summer camp series that we doing. So for more information, click on the picture of the girl breaking it down in her

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1: Who you with?
0: On the couch with my favorite sinner. I was about to, but you convinced us. 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

Brand new one from Baby Keem featuring Kendrick Lamar and Momo Boyd. It's called Good Flirts right here on Yo 97.9 and B. You ride it with the Playmaker Hollywood Zay all the way until midnight. And coming up at 10:49, if you haven't got your tickets to that one voyage yet, gang, I don't know what you're doing with your time and money, man. We're going to talk about that. I'm going to let you know who's on that boat. I'm telling you, that's coming up 10:49.

Brand new one from Trim. It's called Coconut Water. You got to hear first right here on 97.9 The Beat. You ride it with the playmaker Hollywood Zay. And don't forget, man, get your tickets to that one voyage. I'm talking about T.I., Rick Ross, Keith Sweat, and Mo gonna be in that thing. And you know who else gonna be in that thing? You. If you get your tickets right now at thebeatdfw.com, Mo info is up. Plus, coming up in about, I'm gonna say 2 or 3 minutes, we got Young Miami checking in to premiere that brand new record, Spend That, right here on 97.9 The Beat. You ride it with the playmaker Hollywood Zay at Hollywood Zay on that grand. Ride with me, gang.

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3: Yo.
2: Yo, what's happening? Yo, Miami in this thing, man. Hey, man, I got to give you the proper introduction, though, because you know what I'm saying? You're not just a rapper. You know what I'm saying? You a culture personality who turned her voice, attitude, and lifestyle into a brand that moves across music, TV, and internet culture. Her records don't just hit the charts, they hit the culture. And she's been a part of some of the biggest moments in modern hip-hop. She's helped define an era with records like Act Up, Twerk, and Jobs, turning local buzz into a worldwide movement. And now she's back with that new single, Spend It, and still giving that same confidence, lifestyle, and boss talk energy she known for, man. Let's give it one more time for Yo Miami.
3: Man, that is amazing.
2: We got to honor our artists around here. How you been? How you feeling, man? We see you glowing up right now.
3: I'm feeling good. I'm overwhelmed with joy. Like, I'm so happy right now. You see all 32 teeth in my mouth.
2: The brand new record, Spend That, going crazy right now. Online, socials, on radio. The numbers is unbelievable. Historic, even. Like, how do you feel about that?
3: If anything, I feel blessed. I'm just so happy. I'm grateful. I'm just so happy to see the fans, the people just enjoying the record and, you know, having fun and just, you know, that's what I want my music to do, is to connect with people and make people feel good. So to see that, I just feel so good.
2: Nah, that's a fact. That's a fact. And then we're going to go ahead and premiere that record for the first time ever being premiered by you personally right here in Dallas-Fort Worth. So go on, tell them what it is.
3: What's up, Dallas? It's your girl, Young Miami. Hollywood Zay, I need you to spin that new Miami.
2: Right now, right here. You got to hear it first right here on 97.9 to be with the Toxic Boys. Let's go.
3: Let's get toxic.
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0: is called Spend That. We still got her on the phone. We still hanging out. And Miami, what's a message that you got for all your fans out here in Dallas-Fort Worth right now?
1: We just getting started. The energy is up. We got an album coming this summer, and it's our time. It's up.
0: So any sneak peeks into who's on the album, what we got going? You going to put us on the game, or do we
1: got
0: to wait?
1: Now, I got a record with Boston and D-Lo. I got something with Trina. And I'm going to just leave it. I got Boston and D-Lo. I mean, the album is amazing. Trina just set the tone, but we really about to have fun this summer.
0: Spend That definitely set the tone, and we definitely about to go up this summer. Papa Ron, you got something real quick?
2: Absolutely, man. Spend That is definitely one of the biggest vibes that I've heard in a long time, and you cooked it up with Dallas's very own Jay White. What was it like working with the homie?
1: I'm in the studio with Jay White right now. We cooking up. And he told me to tell y'all what's up.
2: Tell Papa Ron, say what up. Tell him Hollywood, they said what's happening.
1: Come on, Jay White, real quick, Papa.
3: All good.
1: They said, they asked me how was it working with you. I'm in the studio with you right now.
3: Yo!
0: What's happening, my boy?
3: What's up, my boy? What's the dilly, man?
2: Hey, what up, man? It's Papa Ron, bro. What you got going?
3: What's up, Papa Ron? What's up, man? You trying to do it again.
2: Hey, we need Plex.
0: Yeah, ASAP Rocky.
3: Miami, you gonna get them back?
2: Yeah.
3: Hey, you know what I'm saying? Hey, me and Miami got y'all.
2: Oh, say less.
3: But anyway,
2: say less.
3: No, listen, working with her has been like, I told her she's my favorite artist that I've ever worked with. Like, literally. Literally. It's been the most funnest time that I've ever had in my life.
0: Yo, so we looking forward to everything y'all cooking up for show. That's a fact.
3: Hey, man, listen here. Zay, man, look here. The plaque is on the way, bro. Hey, and spin that.
0: That's all we're going to do again and again and again. Look, if it's slap, we got to run it back. If he got heat in the street, we're going to put it on repeat, my boy.
3: Go!
0: You know what I'm saying?
1: No, so I'm in the studio. I'm still going, working with Jay White. It's the same. The energy is good. And, you know, I'm still going. I'm in the studio cooking up right now.
0: I know that's right.
1: Clean.
0: Look, so you got to keep us posted on everything you're doing. You know what I'm saying? And when you in the city, you got to pop out with them Toxic Boys. That's a fact.
1: It's getting toxic.
0: You know what I'm saying? Hey, and real quick before you go, I just need you to do one more thing for me. I need you to do a toxic tip for us. Pop around, tell her what that is.
2: All right, a toxic tip is some free game you want the people to hear, but it's got to be in your own words, your own message. What you got for the people?
1: I would say, FaceTime. Look at you, and when he answers, say, "Oh my bad, I called the wrong person."
0: The wrong person is wicked.
1: Oh my bad, I called you by mistake.
0: Let's give it up for Young Miami, y'all. Appreciate you so much, gang. Remember, just whenever you get a chance, if you in the city, pop out. Tell David D set it up. We love you. We appreciate you. Keep working and doing your thing.
1: Thank you. Shout out, y'all.
0: For sure. And remember, always stay toxic.
1: Period.
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0: Marauder Sciences, Is It a Crime? On Yo 97.9 to be you riding with the playmaker Hollywood Zay. And look out, it's going to be a crime if you don't pull up to that Arlington Stadium, man, this Sunday from 7 to 10 p.m. Hollywood Zay, the playmaker, and DJ Papa Ron going to be holding that thing down one time for the one time, one time for the gang. You want to get tickets, all you got to do is head on over to thebeatdfw.com right now. And I'm telling you, it's going to be some special celebrity guests in that thing. This is something you don't want to miss. And we're going to throw it back to all the way back when radio or the clubs weren't playing none of them boogie songs. We're going to throw it all the way back. You don't want to miss this. More information is up at thebeatdfw.com. And coming up in 5 minutes, Cardi B, J Dawn, Rick Ross, and Chris Brown going out by request. And while you up at thebeatdfw.com, go and check this out.
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8: Boogie was, you know, enjoy yourself and party again. And I want you to know that hip-hop, where hip-hop was right then and there, it was a gangster contest. It was who has the most bodies, who can look the meanest, who can stand up and be the stiffest. That's where it was. So when these young dudes came up with an idea to make some songs where people could laugh, have fun, and it was sarcasm with silliness with those dances at first. And at one point in DFW, if you did not have a dance that went to your song, you might as well kiss it goodbye, because there's no way you can compete with these dudes with these high energy songs that had a directions. But we had to let you know, fight go with it. So that same dude that had his hands on his hips working into the flow will get up and punch you out, and you will be on the dance floor like Lil Peace song if you thought it was a game.
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Moshe Barty, boss man D-Lo right here on Yo 97.9 to me. Hey, look out, I got that brand new Tyler on the way, but first I got to get this future on for Misha out there in Plano. She called in at 844-787-1979 to get her request, and you can too. 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

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Do not forget that skate party, man. This thing gonna be something else, and you gotta get your tickets right now at thebeatdfw.com. 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

Kalani, folded on your 97.9 to be you riding with the Playmaker Hollywood Zay, and keep it with me because coming up in 2 minutes, man, we're going to hit you with that toxic tip of the night. But first, my brother, long live the club god. Mine ain't going to be nobody like you ever. 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

0: Alright, y'all, tonight I'm gonna bring you the toxic tip of the night, and it's very simple and easy, man. If you look back 10 years and your life is doing better than it was back then, you know what you need to do. You need to keep one foot in front of the other. Don't look to the left, don't look to the right, and definitely do not look back. Keep walking towards your goal. Keep walking toward that treasure that you know that God has for you, and don't let the devil or the ops trick you out your spot by thinking that you have to be that person that you was back then. No, this is the new you, and the new you is not bothered by these ops. The new you is a rock and cannot be shaken. So when life hits, and it'll hit, and it's gonna hit hard, make sure you remember, no matter what, you keep one foot in front of the other. No matter what's happening around you, keep one foot in front of the other. 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
0: Check me out, man. I'm here with Big Boss Vet talking about how long 97.9 The Beat has really been putting it down and supporting her. Vet, you remember?
2: They see me when I was nothing. Did you remember that? I was like coming up.
0: Yes,
2: like,
0: bro.
2: Yeah, like, I remember when I first, like, spoke to you and, like, I was, like, still up coming. Like, I was still living in a condo, you know. I was in my city, like, I was, like, you know, bubbling. And now, we up.
0: Man, say we up like Granny Blood Pressure and you doing your thing. You touring, Nick Cannon, movies now, even acting. Like, we so proud of you, girl. I mean, wait, can I even talk about the movie or?
2: Another movie wants it as well, but I cannot say the movie yet, but
0: I want to know so bad.
2: I do too.
0: I want to know so
2: bad. I want to tell
0: you so
2: bad.
0: I just want to know so bad.
2: I
0: want to
2: tell you so bad, but I can't. You know, I can't. But just know bigger and better things are coming. Like,
0: that's it. Let's give it up for Big Boss Vet, y'all. Yes,
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15: 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I care about how you feel about this. It was dear to your heart. 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I'm going to make you some chicken. She made me the chicken, and it was bleeding.
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15: 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Oh, yeah. I lost a lot of weight eating Rudy's. It's the grease, you know. 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
15: 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Yeah, it's the big, big vegan oil. 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
4: Yes. Absolutely. If you're too independent, then that's not good for anybody. That's like work, relationship, siblings.
2: Friendships,
4: anything. 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
4: 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Or I'ma act like I can't reach the peanut butter.
2: Come on,
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4: Like,
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2: gone, moving couches.
4: I'm moving furniture.
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0: 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It'll tell you what we doing, when we doing it, how we doing. 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
1: 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Ooh.
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4: 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Them and the Sean Carters from Reeboks.
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10: So I got to introduce a four straight out the mud, man. 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
11: The west side on the best side.
10: Come on, your family.
11: West side, darling.
10: Come on, man.
11: Talk about it, man.
10: She got that hunger. She got that pain. She got that sound. Mm-hmm. More importantly, she got that authenticity and that experience. And she one of our own. Dallas own. Let's give it one time for Big E and his family.
12: Thank you, guys. Thank you.
10: New energy, new flame. How you feel today?
12: I feel good. Yeah. I mean, I feel great. Amazing, actually, if we being real.
10: So, I'm the biggest question on my mind, and this

0: 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Let's make sure they that special somebody. Young Money.
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1: All Into Stadium is going down Sunday, 7 to 10 p.m. Come kick it with the Toxic Boys and the entire 97.9 The Beat gang. Boy, we're going to have some special celebrity guests up in there.
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1: Bro,
2: for sure.
1: And think about it. At Arlington Stadium is major because the history that's in that building,
2: the
1: bro.
2: The history, bro. It's just, we get back to that dancing, bro.
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2: Back to dancing, back to the skating.
1: Yeah, and if you just became grown folks, you're welcome too.
2: And we just walked across this stage. Or danced across this stage.
1: They said Papa Ron gonna be doing the cowboy in that thing.
2: That's not yet confirmed.
1: can't confirm or deny it. 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Lock In is going down Sunday, 7 to 10 p.m. Ag Town. We're coming to your city.
2: The stadium, baby. 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
1: Who you with?
0: On the couch with my favorite sinner. 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
12: 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Yeah. Let me shout out D-Shay, because me and him did D-Shay, Jamie's. Man. And I can't forget DJ Romeo.
14: Oh, yeah, DJ Romeo.
12: Romeo gave me all that New Orleans stuff on Loop 12. 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

0: we do
1: it. He did it again.
2: That's the right vibes for the weekend. That's exactly what we needed, man. Appreciate you, bro. Let's keep it going, man. Mona Hustle in the building. It's time for Kyle's message of the day.
1: Am I?
3: 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Listen up.
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2: Kyle's message of the day today is, you get exactly what you focus on.
1: That's right.
2: You get exactly what you focus on. You want to focus on the BS? Well, your life is going to be filled with BS. You want to focus on the good? You're going to get the good. You want to focus on, you know, the what you don't have? You're not going to get more. But you want to focus on the possibilities and you want to focus on the good things in your life? Listen, man, things are going to come in abundance, if you will, right? You get what you focus on, right? So when you focus on the good things in your partner, you're probably going to have a partner that loves and respects that and will give that good energy back to you. You want to focus on your partner's flaws? Well, now guess what? Now you got an unhappy partner and they're going to bring that negative energy back to you. You understand what I'm saying? Mm-hmm. You got to figure out what it is that you want to put your attention to, because they say whether it's good or bad, whether you can or you can't do it, whichever one you believe is actually true.
1: Mm.
2: You see what I'm saying? So go out there today and think about, what do I want to really apply myself to? Where do I want to focus my attention? Where do I want to give most of my energy up? And that's what this is all about. Kyle's message of the day today is, you get exactly what you focus on.
1: And mine is simple. Get you a me. I only cheat when you do.
2: No, that's exactly what we were just talking about. All right, stick around. When we come back, we're going to the phone lines. A lot of people got to learn what the word decorum means. And we're going to have a conversation about that up next.
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1: This is the highlight of my morning. Hey, what's up? 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
3: It's the Morning Hustle.
4: Yeah. All right, y'all. Morning Hustle is here. L'Oreal, Kyle Santillan, Alton Walker.
5: And we got an app. It's the Morning Hustle app. Go in and download it. It's available in your app store right now. And guess what? It ain't going to cost you nothing. It's free.
4: Yeah. Absolutely. Make sure y'all go get that. And make sure you listen to this, because we're finding way too often that people are doing things in public places that maybe shouldn't be done in those spaces.
5: That's right.
4: And we've all have recent examples. Like, what was the one you were just talking about, L'Oreal?
5: Man, I was very upset over the weekend while I was at the Roots Picnic. In the risers, there are certain seats. You know, and you want to try to get a seat and get a good show.
4: Yeah.
5: Well, there was two girls that left like their pocketbooks and cups and all kind of stuff on a table, but they left the table for over an hour. Ooh. So when I'm looking, I'm like, all right, nobody's sitting there. So I sat down. They came back about 20-30 minutes later and stood in front of me like I was supposed to get up. And I'm like, well, move your feet, lose your seat. Ain't yeah, that the saying? And they were like, oh, well, we left our stuff on the table, so this is our tables and chairs. And I'm like, this table chair for everybody. You can't do that. Like, but I ain't want to start nothing, so I got up, went somewhere else, and kept it moving.
4: You
5: went, because that's crazy, right? Once you get up, that's it.
4: Yeah, or you know you got to be coming right back in like five minutes. Like, 30, 40 minutes is crazy.
5: And they was putting picnic blankets down and everything, saying, well, this is our spot in front of the stage. All day long and walking away from it. You can't do that.
4: I feel you.
6: These graduations is getting on my nerve. Your kids are ghetto. I don't care what you say. And maybe I'm getting old, but y'all been seeing the videos of the girl on stage. She did a split and bounced, and then all these kids dancing. And it's just crazy. I don't even think we wanted to do that, because it was graduation. You're celebrating going to the next level in someone's career.
4: Right.
6: What does doing splits and twerking and all this has to do with anything? I think it's unprofessional. And some of y'all telling them, let them kids celebrate. You sound stupid.
5: Well, the kids don't have to be professional.
6: Yes, they do.
4: I mean, you're getting a college degree.
6: You're getting a degree.
5: I thought it was high school.
6: High school. They're doing it in college, too. Yeah.
5: But that's like, do you consider a professional?
4: Yeah, I mean, you're on an academic track.
6: It's
4: an
6: academic track.
4: It's a time and place for everything.
5: Let them kids celebrate going to school.
6: No,
4: like, I think y'all take this whole bathing suit thing way too damn far.
5: I got to hear
4: y'all be doing too much. I just saw a video online where this girl was upset because the lady was like, come on, man. You're doing too much at the pool. It's kids out here. And she got on a bikini and her whole ass is out. Now, mind you, I understand that two-piece is one thing. But when it starts to get like string bikinis, you got the thong up the ass in the back. You barely got your breast covered at all. And you know this.
5: Hold on. Some people got body cow.
4: And that's fine, and they make bathing suits that could cover those up for various. It's about where you are. If you're in a space where families are going to be and kids are going to be there, that's inappropriate.
5: Well, where was she?
4: She was at an apartment.
5: That's her house. Absolutely not.
4: No, it's a shared space. You have to share that space with other people that live there.
5: No.
4: Show some decorum. You ain't got to have your whole ass out.
5: Now, if she was at a water park, I can understand what you're saying, but she's at her own home pool.
4: It's actually more appropriate at a water park than
5: thong bikini at a water park is crazy.
4: I think it's crazy, but I'm saying that's not as crazy as the place where kids also live.
5: You said a bikini. It's giving
4: I'm talking string bikini up the butt.
5: That's fine at your own house.
4: No, that ain't fine.
5: At your own house.
4: Show some decorum.
6: Not with kids around now, but
4: that's
6: I'll do it. If I'm there and the kids, they'll do it.
5: Them kids not even tall enough to be in a pool.
4: Take them
5: to Sesame Place.
4: Those are a few of our examples where we think people are doing too much, not showing enough decorum in public, man. Do you have some examples where people are just doing too much out here in the public eye? 866-487-8538. What are some situations you wish some people would show some decorum?
3: It's the wake up. 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

0: L'Oreal, Kyle Santillia, Alton Walker here. It's the Morning Hustle Show.
1: And we got some money for those pockets. Yeah. I seen them gas prices. They pretty high. Mm-hmm. You might want to get this $1,000. All you got to do is text cash. That's C-A-S-H to 71007. We'll give you 10 questions, 60 seconds. When you get them all right, you will walk away with this $1,000 for your gas tank at least.
0: Exactly. Listen, man, we're talking about decorum. Like, a lot of people do things that they're cool for you to do if you're at home or by yourself, but why are you doing that in this space? This is not the space for that. This is inappropriate. It's showing bad decorum on your part at times. You know what I mean?
1: Yeah, like when you're like coughing without covering your mouth.
0: Yes.
1: But when I was in Bangkok, like they do it there. They don't care.
0: Oh, for them it's different.
1: And, huh? Like, and you're like, I'll be running.
2: Anything happen at Bangkok.
1: Okay. I knew you were going to
0: I guess anything's appropriate there.
1: Okay, that's right. Enough.
0: What y'all got? 866-HUSTLE-8, 866-487-8538. Daryl from the DMV, man. What's a situation where people are showing bad decorum?
3: People who talk on the speakerphone in public.
0: Come on, bro. Damn, that's annoying.
3: I'm going to... Listen.
0: Oh, my God.
3: Weekend, I'm on the metro, and this girl was on the speaker, and I hopped in the conversation. Blew up her whole spot.
1: I don't know about that one, y'all. Y'all rather them get cancer and put the phone to their head?
0: Yes.
1: No.
3: You're giving me cancer by listening to you.
0: Yeah. Exactly.
2: I did. I was doing that yesterday. I was outside of the gym. On the speaker.
0: Y'all know y'all wrong for that, man.
2: I'm talking loud, too.
3: I don't need to know that Johnny ain't paid child support in 2 months.
2: I ain't letting the world know.
0: Facts. That's a good one, bro. Hopefully everybody is listening to you right now. If you
1: do
0: it, stop.
1: Nope.
0: Including y'all, too.
1: I'm going to do it as soon as I leave.
0: Can always count on Daryl to hit you with a good one right there.
1: Go to work, Daryl.
0: All right, the phone lines are open. We're talking about times when people show bad decorum in your eyes. 866-HUSTLE-8, 866-487-8538. Let's talk.
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1: Man, y'all know the Morning Hustle is here, holding y'all down each and every day. L'Oreal, Kyle Santillan, Alton Walker.
2: And we have money for your pockets. That's $1,000 with the $1,000 cash grab. You got to work for it, okay? 10 questions, 60 seconds, get them all right. You'll walk away with that $1,000 in your pocket.
1: We're talking about people doing the wrong things in public at times, man. Bad decorum, if you will. My example from earlier in the conversation was I saw a woman complaining on social media because she was at the community pool in her apartment complex with like a thong bikini on, and there was another lady that was complaining like, hey, why would you wear that out here with kids? Yo, use this pool. And I agree with that lady.
2: Well,
1: cover
2: up, kids.
3: I wouldn't complain.
2: Yeah. I mean, I feel like that's a weird thing because it's like if you're at home, you're at home. If it was like an amusement park or something with kids, I can understand.
1: Any community. I personally feel like if it's a community space, you can't treat it like this is just your house.
2: But it is my house.
1: No,
2: that it is my home.
3: Well, soon you see kids in your ass out, I think you should cover
1: up. All right, well, that was just my example. But okay. What about what y'all had? 866 Hustle 866-487-8538. We're talking about times that people were just showing bad decorum. Yo, who's this on the line? Where you calling from?
4: What's going on, y'all? This is Caster calling from D.C.
1: Caster in D.C., man. All right, tell us about a time somebody was not using the proper decorum.
4: So, y'all hit the nail on the head. We went to Sesame Place in Pennsylvania, and all of the women there were in thong bikinis inside the kiddie pool.
1: At Sesame Place,
2: that's
1: come
2: crazy. Because I said, take them to Sesame Place. I guess that's the wrong spot.
1: That's insane.
4: There was more cheeks there than an asset.
1: That's ridiculous. Why is it so hard for people to understand? Yes, you can wear a bathing suit, but you don't have to have your entire ass.
3: That's
1: up.
3: All they have.
2: That just don't make no sense to me. Why would they wear that to a kiddie pool at Sesame Place?
4: I got the reason. My homie pulled the reason. He says, we went there on a Tuesday during the daytime. These are probably supermodels that can't go out on the weekends because, you know, they got to dance. So they bring the kids out on the Tuesday.
1: I appreciate you, bro.
4: Yep.
1: For the people that don't know, that don't live in that area, Sesame Place is like a Six Flags, but based around Sesame Street, the TV
2: show. It's not a damn thing. It's a water park.
1: No, but they got a couple of little baby roller coasters and stuff, too.
2: It's more of a water park.
1: Yeah, they got both. All right, good morning. Who is this? Where you calling from?
5: This is Cheyenne from Durham.
1: What's up, Cheyenne?
5: I wanted to, you know, piggyback off of the right time, wrong place conversation you guys are having.
1: Yes.
5: I think, and Ms. L'Oreal, I love you to death, but we have to stop being argumentative when we're being told what we're doing is wrong. Because the graduation thing was very much inappropriate. If I was an employer, I was in HR for a while, I wouldn't hire you. You feel me? Because I don't want that in my environment. I love us dearly, but we have to know when the time to show out. And that wasn't it.
2: Mm.
5: The same thing with the little bikini thing. Like, we have to learn how to cover up. Yes, we have the body. We have all of that. But

0: we have to set an example somewhere. If the adults are acting like kids, the kids acting like the adults, we are not in the right space no more. Like, everything is just out of whack.
1: Okay, so I'm going to say as far as the graduation, the reason why I said they could celebrate is because people clapping. If you want to do a backflip or whatever, just the fact that she got a little booty is not fair. Because if it was a white girl that did a backflip, they would have been like, oh.
2: No. A backflip and twerking is two different
1: things. She did
2: things.
1: A split. She didn't twerk. She did a split.
2: Either way, she did. She bounced
1: a
2: butt.
1: A backflip, flip, and a split both come from gymnastics, baby. Okay, and then as far
3: that ain't
1: as... And as far
2: that ain't
1: as...
2: That ain't gymnastics.
1: As far as the bathing suit, though, I made it clear that at a kiddie park, of course not, you shouldn't wear no thong bathing suit. But if you're at home, at your pool at home.
2: It's not your pool, it's a community pool.
0: It's a neighborhood pool.
1: I'm paying to live here. This is my home and my pool.
2: No, it's community
0: pool. We can't do that. We have to have some type of meeting and ground where we can also say, like, okay, this is the place, and that's just not the place. Like, I live
1: a
0: right
1: a pool
0: next
1: is
0: to
1: not
0: pool,
1: a place so for a bathing suit. He said a string bikini. Yes, it
0: is.
2: Not community.
0: They designed cover up for
1: I'm wearing my string bikini wherever I want to wear my string. It's a string bikini.
2: Appreciate you, baby. Thank you for the call. All
0: right. Thank you, love.
2: If you didn't get through on the phone lines, you know what to do, man. Download that Morning Hustle app. Shoot us a voicemail. Let us know how you feel.
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3: 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Few areas of delay. We'll start up in Fort Worth off 183 eastbound, the off-ramp to northbound 360. That accident does have the off-ramp blocked. Stop and go traffic back to Texas 10 / East Euless Boulevard. It's about a one-minute delay. In Arlington off I-20 westbound at New York Avenue, we have an accident with the left shoulder blocked. I think they're working on clearing that up right now. And lastly, over in Balch Springs off 635 northbound at Sigaville Road, we have the roadway reduced to one lane due to that accident. It's like the right lane is the one getting by. Stopped traffic back to 20. It is an eight-minute delay. 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Tax extra. Right now, we're expecting a day with very few clouds coming through. Might have some light showers and thunderstorms popping in and out. It's about a 30% chance for the most part from 9 till about 1 or 2. And then from 3 to 5, it goes up to about 40, 50% chance of that. Temperature highs of 82, then back down to 73. And we might be getting these similar kinds of weather expectations for the next couple of days too. So just prepare for that accordingly. And I do hope that you are enjoying the current 76 degrees. Now let me get you back in the show, because you know we got a party waiting for you to pop off your Friday. Plus, Kyle wants to make sure you got your taxes in order. All those details happening right now on 97.9 The Beat.
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4: 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We have like a handful of accidents. The top two are as follows. In North Fort Worth, off north of 820 eastbound at Blue Mountain Road and FM 156, we have an accident with the right lane blocked. Stop and go traffic back to BR 287 Saginaw Main. It's about a 3-minute delay. And over in Bedford, off 183-121 eastbound at Brown Trail, we have another accident with the two right lanes blocked. Stop traffic back to Northeast Mall at a 12-minute delay. 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Some light showers are scattered around. Might get more scattered thunderstorms popping up in the afternoon, especially between the hours of like 3 and 5 p.m. And this could be the weather for like the next couple of days too, so pace yourself. Highs 82, then back down to 73. It is currently about 76.
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0: Ain't the lowdown up next?
1: That's what I heard, and guess where? Right here on 97.9 The Beat.
0: 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Morning Hustle in the building. L'Oreal, Kyle Santilli, and Alton Walker. And that lowdown's coming up next.
1: That's right. And it looks like Blueface has cracked the code, and I feel like a lot of men may think like this, which is very scary. Also, finesse two times. Is he having to pay up big or not? Coming up in a lowdown.
0: That's coming up in 10 minutes. Don't move.
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13: 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Are you a cuffer? Is it cuffer season? 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
1: Yeah, you got the
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3: First, it looks like Finesse Two Times may have to pay too much money, okay? It's going to be about $200,000, according to the internet. But he's saying he doesn't know what folks are talking about. Mm. I'm confused in this whole situation, but I do remember the event very vividly. Now, he was supposed to perform, and they said that the man that was performing kind of favored Finesse Two Times, but it wasn't quite him. Now, the whole night he performed with a ski mask on.
4: Yeah.
3: And come to find out, I feel like I even talked to him about this.
4: That's funny.
3: His damn brother.
4: Yeah.
3: Okay. It was not Finesse Two Times at all. Now, we've seen this happen before. They said that Jeremiah has done this before.
4: Yeah.
3: Also, we spoke to Akon about something similar. This is something that they say a few artists have done before, but with the point is not to get caught.
4: Yeah.
3: Okay, now allegedly they are saying that Finesse Two Times did get caught, and this happened in Alabama, and now he's gonna have to pay that booking back. Okay,
4: yeah.
3: So he's not making money like he used to no more, because he ain't got no songs out right now. He's also saying he's dealing with problems with his label, and that's the reason why. But $200,000 is not a cheap ticket when you ain't making a lot. Remember, his mother said he wouldn't give her no money.
4: That's a fact.
3: You think he got it?
4: Messed around and sent Finesse halftime out there.
3: He's skinnier and everything, so it's funny you say that. Pay them people for that suit time. I would be mad as hell. I'll go to the damn Jay-Z concert and it's another person that looked like Jay-Z.
4: Right.
3: Like, could you imagine?
4: No.
3: What would you do?
4: Want my money back.
3: Yeah, that's me too. No, not even. I'll start throwing stuff at him. Whoever's on stage. Yeah. Well, let's talk about throwing something at people, okay? Looks like Blueface, no matter what you throw at him, he's not going to catch it, okay? He's going to allow his baby mama, you get where I was going there?
4: Uh-huh.
3: He's going to allow his baby mama or somebody he's sleeping with to do so. How do I know? Because he said this.
5: He said, when's the last time you been to the doctor? Y'all do know I go to the doctor, right? This man don't have nothing.
6: She goes to the doctor for both of us. Like, when she go in and she come back and say it's clear, that means I'm good.
3: That's not funny.
7: That is not. A lot of men do this, though.
3: That's you.
7: Not good. I don't
3: feel
7: do it.
3: Like it's you because you're laughing.
7: I go. I have health insurance, so I go get checked up. But a lot of men.
3: But what kind of checked up? You talking about a regular.
7: I do a whole checkup. I do a full checkup.
3: I could tell
7: as
3: that
7: you get older, but they don't do that no more. They use like an x-ray for
3: you
7: that
3: just
7: now.
3: Just like Blueface. I can tell.
7: They ain't put stuff on your behind.
3: And that's even more
4: important. The story, kids, is don't be like Blueface.
7: Men do that, though.
3: Super dangerous. And like, how do you know she's going to tell you the truth?
4: Right.
7: Oh, she's going to tell you.
3: How you know? Maybe she the one that captured the situation.
7: Nah, cause she got some. She gonna come right back to him like, you gave me something.
3: But what if she is the one that caught it, is what I'm saying.
7: She got it from him. She ain't gonna get it from nobody
3: else.
7: How
3: you know? He said she was sleeping with
4: other
3: people.
4: That's why you just gotta check yourself. Be responsible
3: for your own health.
4: That's
3: and
4: right.
3: Make sure you're good. See, I told you Elton do it.
7: No,
3: I know he
7: no,
3: did. I'm L'Oreal. That's the lowdown. You can follow me at Star and L'Oreal, L-O-R-E-L, or Morning Hustle Show.
4: All right, stick around. Coming up, God Ain't Pleased, yes?
7: Yeah, man, we got a special guest going to stop by. I'll tell y'all who when we come back. I ain't going to tell y'all.
0: Woo! 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
7: Lisa.
3: Lisa, I'm inside my topic of the day, boo. 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
3: And why do you say no?
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8: Maija Simone is here.
9: Hey, y'all. 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
9: Like, for example, if you in a relationship, like, I'm gonna act like something too heavy, or I'm gonna act like I can't reach the peanut butter.
3: Come on,
9: you know,
3: now.
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3: I'm
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3: moving couches,
9: I'm moving furniture.
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4: God ain't pleased.
5: All right, y'all know it's God ain't pleased, and I got my dog in the building. And Eric, you said you gonna let me background sing for you, right?
6: I'm with it. We gotta go through the proper, you know, the interview process, audition, all that. So,
5: Eric Bimmer in the house, y'all, man. And he's background sing right here on radio.
7: No.
5: But you know, I started this game for God Ain't Pleased because I'm trying to test my singers.
6: Okay.
5: And see if they got perfect pitch.
7: Oh.
5: You know what I'm saying? And God ain't pleased if you don't.
6: Mm-mm.
5: Because I got perfect pitch.
7: Oh, whoa.
6: Look at it. Look at the karma.
5: I got perfect
7: pitch. Call me.
5: I got perfect pitch. All right, so it's real easy. I'm going to give you a song. Okay. You start singing it. We're going to see if it's in the original key.
6: All right, let's do it.
5: All right, we're going to start off with Sweet Lady.
6: All right, it's

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1: I think that was it.
2: I can hear Joe Jackson right now.
3: You didn't have to get the switch.
4: I want to know, Joe.
2: Okay.

0: Give him something hard. Give him something hard.
1: We're going to go way back into the catalog.
2: Difficult moment.
0: Boss.
1: R.I.P. D'Angelo.
2: All right.
1: Lady.
2: All right.
1: You're my lady.
2: Yeah.

0: Now come on now, you gotta come with it.
1: This is the last one.
2: All right.
1: I think Elmeen didn't get this one.
0: Elmeen didn't get this one.
1: Usher superstar. Starting on the.
0: Yeah, he was a little low ahead. Oh, whoa. That's not close at all. Not close.
1: Mm. He closed his eyes too.
3: Is that there?
1: All right, listen. I thought I was going to get you on this one.
0: You did it.
2: Let's go.
0: Now do it when Jesus was. When Jesus.
4: We are.

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1: This is where they got the traffic looking crazy this morning. And God ain't pleased.
2: Oh, he's still in his bit mode. Okay, cool. Well, shout out to Eric Bellinger, by the way. And shout out to you, DFW, because I'm helping you navigate your way. Starting off with Akon Mote by DFW. How you doing? 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We're clearing up accidents as quick as we can. Still have some popping up on us. The top two delays are as follows. In Fort Worth, off north of 820 eastbound, the off-ramp to 35 west, we have an accident with the off-ramp blocked. Slow traffic back to Marine Creek Parkway, about a 3-minute delay. Also in Fort Worth, up 55 west southbound at Risinger Road, we have an accident with the right lane blocked. Stop and go traffic back to Sycamore School Road. It is a 6-minute delay. 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
2: Pretty cloudy start with some showers that have been scattered around. Might develop into some thunderstorms in the afternoon, especially closer to the 3 and 5 p.m. hour. And we're expecting this kind of weather for like the rest of the weekend. Temperature has 82, then back down to 72 in the evening. It's currently about 75.
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1: Big TDK and the legendary Sit Down with the DOC. This is probably one of the best instrumentals ever. Shout out Organized Noise. Doc know what I'm talking about right now. The album was Deuce.
17: Okay.
1: TDK, you just played DFW. That is one of my favorite songs ever.
17: Yes, sir.
1: West Side, home of the Jackers.
17: Yeah,
1: cause
17: man.
1: Some of these brothers is bad actors.
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1: Stuff that keep you caught up in the rapture.
17: Keep going.
1: 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I'm watching brothers do it backwards.
17: Backwards.
1: Doc, you don't understand. One time me and you was on MySpace and I wrote that whole song. out to you on MySpace. Do you remember that? Do you remember that, bro? On MySpace, I hit you.
6: You was busting that song.
1: Come on, man.
6: You was hitting that.
1: Man, hold it. You know my name.
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1: Johnny, you down with cuffing season?
21: 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Hey. No, I'm not.
1: You're not a cuffer?
21: No, not a cuffer.
1: It's about to get cold outside. Somebody, you need somebody.
21: That's why I got a fireplace, man.
1: Man, okay. She said I got a fireplace. The legendary Jack Frost. Are you a cuffer? Is it cuffer season? What's going on?
22: Hey, man, my old lady listening. Yes. Oh, we are cuddling. We are holding. We are touching.
1: Special guest on the show, the trendsetter OG Ron C in the building. Just put it out there about the benefits and the disappointments of cuffing.
23: Cuffing is a beautiful thing, man. Cuffing, snuggling, cuddling. All men are physical, Big Pink.
1: Yeah.
23: All men are physical. So you want to touch some and rub some and love on some. So men who don't want to cuff, they kind of suspect to me.
1: I'm just saying, if you cuffing, that means you got to buy gifts. You know what I'm saying?
21: What's wrong with that? See, that's the problem.
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3: Time for that $1,000 cash grab, baby. Listen, man, it's the Morning Hustle, and we got Kyla on the line right now out of Oklahoma. Muskogee, correct?
4: There he is. That's
3: what
4: correct.
3: I'm talking about. Okay.
5: Mm-hmm. First person I know from that place. I ain't never heard anybody from Muskogee.
6: She the only person live there.
3: Are you closer to Tulsa? Or
4: I don't know. I'm not the one.
3: Are you closer to Oklahoma City or Tulsa?
4: Tulsa's about 45. The city is about 2 hours.
3: Okay, all right, yeah. For sure. Well, look, man, you're going to be a star today because we believe in you, okay?
4: And I can feel the belief coming through the line.
6: Oh, that's well, I know that's about. Right.
3: All right, let me run down these rules.
6: Oh, wow.
3: I believe in you. You got 60 seconds to answer 10 questions. For every correct answer, we'll give you $10. Get all 10 right, you win $1,000. If you don't know an answer, you can say pass. We'll come back to you as long as we have time left on the clock. If you don't know the answer, you can say pass. We'll come back to that question as long as we have time. And make sure the answer you give is the one that you want because we have to go with your first answer, and our judges don't play about that, okay?
6: Nope.
4: Got you.
3: That being said, we want to hook you up with a free answer. L'Oreal, what you got for her?
6: The answer I have for you is Olympia. Olympia. What are you laughing for?
5: Because that answer should let her know that these questions are crazy.
6: That sounds ridiculous.
4: You ain't never lied either.
5: Olympia is the answer you gave her.
6: Okay, and that's the answer she's going to need.
3: All right, Kyla, listen, man, I got 60 seconds on the clock. When you're ready, say, I'm ready, Kyle.
4: Okay, I'm ready, Kyle.
3: Clock begins in 3, 2, 1. Here we go. Solve this multi-step problem. 95 minus 35 plus 20.
4: Ooh, Lord, pass.
3: Spell the word restaurant.
4: R-E-S-T-A-U-R-A-N-T.
3: What classical musical instrument has exactly 47 strings and 7 foot pedals? Is it a grand piano, a concert harp, or a cello?
4: Harp. Oh.
3: On the 2004 track Yeah by Usher, Atlanta.
6: That sounds like Little John.
3: Who repeats the phrase "Peace up, A-town down"?
4: Usher.
3: What capital city of the U.S. state of What is the capital city of the United States of Washington? Why would he put that?
4: Olympia.
3: Thank you. Which iconic '90s girl group gave us the vocal powerhouses "Don't Let Go" and "My Lovin'"? Is it SWV, En Vogue, or TLC?
4: En Vogue.
3: What is 15 times 5?
4: Y'all know Oklahoma. 75.
3: Which individual chemical gas is the most abundant element found inside Earth's atmosphere?
4: Hell, oxygen.
3: I'm going to give you one more because I stumbled earlier. Which major ocean is the geographical mystery zone known as the Bermuda Triangle? Where is that located? The Pacific Ocean, the Indian Ocean, or the Atlantic Ocean?
4: Indian.
3: Time.
6: Okay. You actually didn't do too bad. Okay, you got a couple wrong. Well, you skipped one. So solve the multi-step problem. 95 minus 35, which would be 60, plus 20, which would be 80.
4: Right. Y'all white.
6: He tried to tell you ahead of time that it was going to be multi-step so that you could be prepared. They're actually not that hard of questions. You just got to pay attention.
3: Right.
6: It's
4: now
6: a little.
4: I want y'all to start looking up and see that Oklahoma is 50 in education.
3: We ain't gonna do that to you.
6: That's okay. This one you got wrong, fair and square. Which individual chemical gas is the most abundant element found inside of the Earth's atmosphere? Nitrogen. We actually gave this answer earlier last week. So yeah, that's that. And then this one was difficult. Which major ocean is the geological? I can't even say that.
3: That's how I be feeling. There's too many words in these damn questions.
6: Which, oh Jesus Christ, can I get through it so we can leave? Thank you. And which major ocean is the geographical mystery zone known as the Bermuda Triangle located in? And that is the Atlantic Ocean. Yeah. Okay. We don't go that way because we don't want to disappear. 1, 2, 3, 4, 5, $60. You did really good, actually.
3: There you go. $60.
4: Thank you.
3: What you gonna do with that 60, Kyla? What you gonna do with it?
4: I'm gonna get a seafood boil. That's about all I can do.
6: Oh, yeah. I like that. A little garlic butter on that thing.
4: Look, taser.
3: Yeah, a little Cajun, you know what I'm saying?
6: Yeah!
3: All right, congratulations, Kyla. You got $60 sitting on that $1,000 cash grab. For everybody else, if you want to get down, text the word cash to 71007. You could be up next.

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2: Ooh, Lo, I'm going to get it to you for sure. First things first, though, I'm going to send out a get that DFW, what's up, and happy Friday. 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It's chilled out quite a bit. I will say there is still an active accident over in Fort Worth up 35 West southbound between Everman Parkway and Risinger Road, where it looks like the service road is closed and northbound onlookers are also creating some heavy traffic back to Rendon. That stop and go traffic specifically, though, is back to Sycamore School Road at a 4-minute delay. Otherwise, just prepare for any kind of construction while you're making your way, like over in Mesquite off Highway 80 eastbound at Galloway Avenue, where that road construction does have the right lane closed, and a little bit of slow traffic back to Gus Thomason Road / Gross Road at a 2-minute delay. And your weather report is brought to you by the Texas Department of Transportation. And don't forget, back in 1986, Stevie Ray Vaughan inspired Texans to take pride in ending roadside litter. Don't mess with Texas has meant don't litter for 40 years. Let's keep it up. Brought to you by TxDOT. So, cloudy skies might not get too much sunshine, and it looks like we're going to ease into some thunderstorms pretty quick, actually, maybe as soon as 7 a.m., and then even higher percentages getting into the afternoon, like 3, 4, 5 p.m., and that trend might also follow us into the weekend, too. So prepare yourself accordingly. Temperature highs of 82, then back down to 72 this evening. Currently about 76.
1: 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It's 97 on the beat.
3: 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Get up.
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2: What is Boosie mad about now?
3: Well, I'll tell you one thing. Shaq is going to be mad if this thing is really not true, because this rumor has gotten quite out of hand. Now, there's a content creator by the name of Sophie Rain, and she has been saying that there is somebody that has offered her upwards of $15 million for her virginity. Mm. Now, she sat down to talk about it with Howie Mandel, and people are saying that she's talking about Shaq.
4: Is the professional athlete that offered you $15 million to deflower you?
5: I can't say. Because I'm going to get in so much trouble.
4: Why would you get in trouble if this person was bold enough to make a $15 million offer?
5: I mean, that is true. Yeah. But I don't want them to have any consequences.
3: Now, there was a DM that floated around, but we do know that AI is real, okay? Yeah. And in this DM, it allegedly was her talking to Shaq, and he said, yo, I have a business proposition for you with $15 million on the line. Mm-hmm. So they did say that at her 21st birthday party, he was there DJing, and he's like, yo, this is all a coincidence. Another person called him out online, and he basically said, no, I don't date that young, but I will f*** your mom and give you a brother.
6: I believe you, Shaq.
7: Yo, Shaq's hilarious.
6: Yeah, man.
3: For some reason, I just don't think Shaq is...
6: No.
3: He don't gotta do that.
6: Nah. He ain't even giving his kids $15.
3: Right.
6: He don't give you $15.
3: That's
6: right.
3: He don't give his kids money like that. Okay, so that, I feel like that's a lie. We helped you, Shaq. Uh-huh. Anyway, somebody else that may need some help, Brandon Ayuk, and he is a football player from the 49ers. Well, a warrant has gone out for his arrest. Now, this guy... First of all, I think this whole situation is crazy, but why the hell do people record themselves committing crimes is beyond me.
6: Right.
3: So apparently they want to charge him with a misdemeanor of exhibition of speeding. Now, apparently he was recording himself on social media going 111 miles per hour by the stadium where there is a 40 miles per hour. Like, that's bro, you're going... Three times the speed limit.
7: Right, that's insane.
3: You are dumb. But guess when it happened? December. Somebody is out to get this man one way or another. Right. But my problem is, why the hell would you post this? Like, it just doesn't make any sense.
7: People do everything for social media, for clicks and likes, and put themselves in trouble all the time. It's stupid.
3: But like, right by your job, bro?
7: Right. This is
3: like,
7: stupid.
3: It could have been anywhere else. And really quickly, speaking on football players and cars, it looks like Shiloh Sanders has a little issue going on. They're saying they're about to repossess his Benz. What's going on over there? Money management not going right?
6: I don't know what's going on. But his brother got $17 million off them jerseys. Boy. I think they can fix that.
7: Okay, we're going to have to borrow that.
3: They say he filed for bankruptcy and all kind of stuff. So something ain't going right over there. Dion ain't teach one son the fundamentals.
6: It happens like that sometimes.
3: Yes, it does. Yes, it does. Sure does.
6: Everybody don't get it.
3: Last but not least, let's talk about Keep It On Football, the Madden cover, 2027. And it looks like Boosie Badass is very upset about this one. Now, he said he feels sorry for the kids. And why is that? Because Caleb Williams is on the cover. He's featured. And what does he have on there? Fingernail polish. So his nails are painted to represent his team and football. And Boosie is pissed off. He said, man. Young boys look up to you. And this is the example you set. And with that being said, Boosie, is nails that bad as a felon that carries guns and bangs people over the head with hookahs?
7: But
3: you set an example for a lot of people, too.
7: But Boosie ain't on the cover of this game, though.
3: Boosie is on the cover of a lot of albums. He's on the radio. He's on in people's faces. Mm-hmm. He's front row and center at these basketball games. He represents brands that little and young kids look up to and watch and use. So you can't tell one person something and you getting arrested every other day for something that you're doing. What's the example you setting for your kids?
7: I don't know about that one. Caleb, I think he'd be wilding with the nail polish. I ain't gonna hold it.
3: So you
6: what
3: think
6: color
3: that's
6: was
3: worse?
6: The nail polish?
7: I don't even know.
3: You think that's worse than carrying guns and breaking the law?
7: I'm not saying what's worse than the other. I'm just saying
3: this is the person calling him out.
7: I'm just saying I feel him on the nail polish.
3: I'm L'Oreal. That's the lowdown. You can follow me at Storm L'Oreal. L-O-R-E-L. Or I'm one of the
6: it depends on the color.
3: I don't know why it's such a big deal if someone else wants to wear a nail polish. But he did say that players should grab his ass and call him Carrie.
7: Oh, my God.
3: So what should they call you when you in jail?
7: Listen, stick around, man. The Wayans brothers on the way to hang out with us in the studio. Don't move.
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1: All right, man. 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L'Oreal, Kyle Santillan, Alton Walker in the building. 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
6: 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Boy, we're going to have some special celebrity guests up in
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7: the
6: bro.
7: The history, bro. It's just, we get back to that dancing, bro.
6: You know what I'm saying?
7: Back to dancing, back to the skating.
6: Yeah, and if you just became grown folks, you're welcome too.
7: I mean, you just walked across this stage. Or dance across this stage.
6: They said Papa Ron gonna be doing the cowboy in that thing.
7: That's not yet confirmed.
6: can't confirm or deny it. It's crazy. More information is up at thebeatdfw.com right now. Lock In is going down Sunday, 7 to 10 p.m. Ag Town. We're coming to your city.
7: The stadium, baby. 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
18: Yeah, yeah. Like I was checking out the automated McDonald's they had in Arlington, man, where you go up, order the food, or you go in the store,
19: yeah,
18: and it comes down on a conveyor belt, man. It's no employees whatsoever.
19: Well, I went to the one where you go and you order off the screen,
18: mm-hmm,
19: but it's only one person in the back. Just one. I just saw one person.
2: TDK.
18: Yes, sir.
2: Would you date a robot?
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2: They had a robotic genitalia.
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2: Way.
13: Oh. Boy, that stuff malfunction. Ooh.
19: Right.
2: Oh, you know them dolls? 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

0: What's good, baby? It's the Morning Hustle Show. L'Oreal, Kyle Santillan, Alton Walker's here. And we got some legendary guests in the building today. These brothers are back with a brand new installment of a classic movie that they started off. We got to talk about it, man. Sean Wayans, Marlon Wayans.
1: Let's go.
2: What's up?
1: Let's go.
3: You're barely in the door. We've been laughing since y'all sat down.
4: And now we're going to be quiet as hell.
1: WB
4: frog now.
3: Oh, no.
0: Let's get to it, man. First and foremost, your brothers are back together with a new movie, man.
3: What are you doing?
4: You mad somebody touch your bell.
3: Yes.
4: Look, you selfish with your bell.
3: This is my bell.
4: You act like I scratched my bell. You touch your bell.
3: You might have. You just
4: That's
3: went
4: exactly
3: to the bathroom.
4: That's exactly what I did. Yeah, you did. And I washed my hands before I touched my
1: flavor.
4: You touched her bell.
3: Yeah.
0: I'm assuming this chemistry is why this movie is going to work.
4: I hope it does.
1: I hope so, man. Yeah, it's going to bomb.
3: We doubt that.
1: Nah, but you know, it's hard to build chemistry with people. And I mean, we just was born that way. We've been chemical since birth.
3: Does that make anybody else a little jealous? Because obviously you have a lot of siblings, so y'all have a different kind of close relationship to the point where you even named one of your kids after Sean.
1: Yeah, and he named his son after me.
4: I finally got one, though. You was about to get a Marla.
1: I came out with a Sean, and
4: he had to wait about 3-4 years.
1: Like,
4: he got a Marlon.
1: Now I got a Marlon.
3: Did you feel obligated?
4: Yeah, I felt pressure. I was like,
1: come on, baby. Give it to me. Come on.
4: Then he let me make good on my brother.
1: He had a middle name, my Sean.
3: Okay.

0: Yeah, yeah, on him.
1: You
0: yeah.
1: tried.
2: Yeah. No, I got. He got a Marlon, and then he got a Marshawn. My dad used to always call us Marlon and Sean. Marshawn,
3: trying to get Marshawn.
2: It wasn't just Marlon. It wasn't
3: Marshawn.
2: Marlon and Sean. That's what he named his son. His middle name is Marshawn.
1: But we know that we're gonna get a lot of laughs in a scary movie.
4: Oh,
1: okay.
4: My God.
1: And we know that the two of y'all have your special relationship, but you also have new people that you're adding into Scary Movie.
2: Yeah, we bought the. It's a legacy movie, so we bought. Back to we have a
3: the
2: brand new
3: characters.
2: Cast of people, and we have old school characters that are coming back to help, you know, save the day. And it's a clashing of, to me, the generations. I think it's a conversation that's been wanting to be had about the generation gap, about, you know, pop culture, mm-hmm. about, you know, where things are today. And I think it's a send up of society. So let's all go laugh. We're equal opportunity offenders. Everybody gets it.
3: Yeah, I like that. I used to say that term all the time on an old show I was on, Equal Opportunity Offender.
2: Offender, yeah. You get it off. You spread the wealth, nobody get upset.
3: Right, nobody get upset.
2: We sure. we do it so much. I be in my show sometime, and they be Asian people like, what about us?
3: Calm
2: You're
3: down, that's the next show.
2: Us.
3: Man, legendary brothers in the building today, man.
1: Yes.
3: Sean and Marlon Wayans. We got to talk about more with them, Scary Movie, and their lives all up next. Don't go nowhere. They still hanging out with us right here on The Morning Hustle.
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0: Darby, what them roads looking like?
4: Ooh, looking like I'm glad I'm here to give you all the updates. First things first, though. Okay, what's the idea of Dev? 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And happy first Friday of June. 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Definitely have a few delays out there. The top two are as follows. In Fort Worth at 35 West, southbound between Everman Parkway and Risinger Road, we have an accident. Some stop-and-go traffic back to Sycamore School Road. Also, the service road is closed, and northbound onlookers are getting that heavy traffic back to Rendon. It's about a five-minute delay. And in Farmers Branch at 535 East, northbound at Valwood Parkway, another accident with the left lane block. Stop-and-go traffic back to Royal. It is a 13-minute delay. 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
4: Okay, so hello there, rain, and the off and on thunderstorms that are expected for the next couple of days. Yeah, I said days, not hours, because we're expecting this kind of weather for the next few days. Temperature highs of 82 for today, then back down to 73. It is currently about 76. And even with all of this rain shower, I still want to get you some sunshine in your life because I got an exclusive set of Car Red Cowboy tickets sending you to see Khalid when he comes to town because it's the Always Summer, Summer Tour. Can't wait to get you in the door, popping off at the top of the 8 a.m. hour right here with the Morning Hustle on 97.9 The Beat.
3: Yeah, yeah. Get up!
6: Wake up, wake up. We are the Morning Hustle.
1: Y'all see who's here, right? Showing
3: yeah.
1: The Morning Hustle in the building, baby.
0: Yes, sir.
1: Morning Hustle Show. Let's get back to it, man.
3: With the Kevin Hart roast, obviously, there's a lot of controversy where people are saying these jokes are getting a little bit too racist when it comes from certain people. Do you feel like that's an accurate?
7: It's not that it's too racist. I'll go back to, you know, in the mortal words of Ari Spears. Is the juice worth the squeeze?
3: Yeah.
7: If you're going to do this joke about race and you know that it's gonna push buttons, the result gotta be absolute hilarity.
3: Right.
7: Or it's not worth doing.
8: But I also think that we just need to calm down, get back to laughter and having fun. I feel like laughter has been under attack.
7: Yeah.
8: It's like, look, if you don't find something funny, then don't laugh.
3: Mm-hmm.
8: Move on.
3: Yeah.
7: It's the reason why we're doing Scary Movie, because we just want people to laugh.
3: Yeah.
7: And it's not about, we're not the offensive guys, right? We're not we're going to get the reaction. Now, we may go to uncharted territories and waters, but we always come back up with some jokes.
1: Before we go any further, the Wayans brothers in the building.
3: Okay, I know that's right. We're happy and we're singing. In every color.
1: Hey.
3: Give me a high five. All right, then, quick. Beautiful guys. Dynamite.
1: We are going to take a break. We'll be right back with them with more up next.
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19: Boogie was, you know, enjoy yourself and party again. 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That's where it was. So when these young dudes came up with an idea to make some songs where people could laugh, have fun, and it was sarcasm with silliness with those dances at first. And at one point in DFW, if you did not have a dance that went to your song, you might as well kiss it goodbye, because there's no way you can compete with these dudes with these high energy songs that had a directions. But we had to let you know, fight go with it. 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
20: 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Hey, Amy.
21: Hey.
20: I want to hear one of your crazy, you can't make this up stories. I know you got something.
21: We do. Miguel just tried this lawsuit, and the truck driver from day one all the way through trial continued to say he swerved into our client's lane because there was huge wind gust.
20: Mm.
21: Now, we can have huge wind gusts here in Texas. There's no doubt about that.
20: Yeah.
21: But I got to tell you, he kept preaching wind pushed his big 18-wheeler over. So you want to know what we did, Jazzy?
20: What'd you do?
21: We went and pulled the weather report for that day.
20: Oh.
21: And we looked up the wind speed. Mm. And you know how much wind was blowing that day, what the speed of the gusts were?
20: How much wind, Amy?
21: Zero.
20: Zero?
21: Zero. 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
1: Can't knock the hustle.
2: Wow. Let's go.
1: It's the morning hustle.
3: Yeah. Man, we're having a good time today. It's the morning hustle show. L'Oreal, Kyle Santilli, Alton Walker, and Sean and Marlon Wayans in the building.
4: Yeah. Did y'all have to take anything out of the film because
5: absolutely.
4: It was too harsh?
5: Yeah. And the audience will let you know.
6: It was harsh. It would just, we could have kept it in, but
5: you want laughs.
6: So anything that gets to then you have to address that.
5: And so we
6: took it out. There's a couple of things that we took out because for us, it's about the temperature of a hit movie. I want something that's inclusive, that everybody could enjoy, that everybody could feel good, and we can laugh with and at each other. I don't want it to weigh too heavy this way, too heavy that way, because then it drags your movie down. You know, we're trying to make something for the world to laugh at. So.
3: Yeah. But even with that being said, I love that approach, you know what I mean? And I hope you guys accomplish what you're looking for. But even some of the stuff that I thought was funny, we thought was funny, is going to get a bad rap these days, like a handyman. We were talking before y'all came
6: out. That's not true. If Handyman came out today, it would still be funny.
3: Really? You don't think it would catch backlash?
6: Here's why.
5: Again. If you don't think it's funny, don't laugh.
3: Mm-hmm. I think it's funny, right? But I feel there's always somebody that's going to push
6: back. But you know what's funny? Here's the thing.
5: That's the problem. The pushback is where I have the issue.
6: Mm-hmm.
5: Stop pushing back. Don't laugh.
6: Thing is, it's false narratives.
3: Okay.
6: That is not the audience point of view. Not even social media is what people really feel. That's not the way they laugh. That's not the way they enjoy. A real audience, when they laugh,
5: they don't laugh. Ain't no audience pushing back. They just don't laugh.
6: That's a narrative set from an agenda that hates to see our country happy. End of the day, Handyman, why Handyman works? Because Damon had a handicap as a child. So Damon took his handicap and created something funny.
5: A superhero.
6: That he can laugh at. And you know who loves Handyman? Handicap people.
4: Yeah. Because they ain't never seen
3: the people that offended don't even
6: see
3: White
6: Chicks. They wanted to cancel us for White Chicks. You know why you can't cancel us for White Chicks? You know who loves White Chicks?
7: White Chicks.
4: I'm glad you brought up White Chicks, obviously.
6: No, but when we do a movie, when we tell a joke, and it's always been our family recipe, whoever we sending up, we hope that they laugh the loudest.
4: Yeah. Mm-hmm. I felt like White Chicks is one of the most classic comedy movies in everybody, to the point where y'all made the Thousand Mile song huge. I didn't even know the words to that song. Y'all should have got some
5: money. It was a big white hit.
4: I ain't know it before y'all.
5: It was, but we took it into a whole nother
4: like Black, I'm talking about, I was on the carpet at the Grammys and I sung that song, Gunna, finished every layer. I was like, how do you know it? And he said, from White Chicks. But
5: that's funny.
4: When the Drewski situation happened, a lot of people brought y'all back up and was like, well, this is white face and this is not right to white people, because how would y'all feel if it was black face, if we did black face?
6: That's all narratives. That's all like, that's social media.
5: How would we
6: media.
5: Feel? We sat through Soul Man. We sat through Tropic Thunder. We sat through, and I loved Tropic Thunder. I thought
6: when
5: it was
6: it's
5: hilarious.
6: Done right, it's done
5: it.
6: Right.
4: I didn't think that was funny.
6: Robert Downey Jr. did a great job when he played the black guy. I thought it was funny. I wasn't mad at him at all.
3: We know y'all gotta go, man. We want everybody to go support Scary Movie. We're happy that y'all back together.
6: Yeah, I hope they go see it, and I hope that the audience shows up, and we get some great numbers, and we can do White Chicks too. And I really just hope, really hope right now in this moment that the juice was worth the squeeze.
4: Yeah,
0: see the whole interview and behind the scenes on our YouTube.

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1: 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The biggest one by far is over in Farmers Branch off I-35 East northbound at Valwood Parkway. That accident does hit the left lane block. Stop and go traffic back to Walnut Hill Lane. It's about a 21-minute delay, but as you can see, it's slippery out there, so please just be slow and cautious while you're making your way. 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So clearly we're into a rainy kind of day. We're going to have this rain for like the rest of probably the weekend. We're talking temperature highs of 82, then back down to 73 this evening. It's currently about 75, and I'm waiting to get you this exclusive Car Wreck Cowboy tickets. It's our last pair at that, sending you to go see Khalid when he comes to town. 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
6: All of the 97.9 The Beat family will be there. Jazzy Black, the Toxic Boys, Space Boy Fresh will be there.
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6: Yeah, just like the movie. It's all part of the Adult Summer Camp series that we doing. So for more information, click on the picture of the girl breaking it down in her skates at thebeatdfw.com.
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17: 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Legend. Yeah. 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Man. And I can't forget DJ Romeo.
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4: This is The Daily Play with Joy Taylor. So Victor Wembanyama is not flinching. It was the first Game 1 NBA Finals loss in San Antonio Spurs franchise history. But the 22-year-old phenom made it clear he is unbothered moving forward. He did take full accountability for a pretty inefficient performance that saw him post postseason career highs in turnovers with 6 and missed shots with 15. But he confidently told reporters he is not worried in the slightest about the Spurs bouncing back in Game 2. The Spurs did have momentum in Game 1. They let it slip away, and the Knicks have an absolute playmaker in Jalen Brunson. But I do expect the Spurs to bounce back in Game 2. Otherwise, it's going to be a very tough flight to New York for Game 3. 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
1: What should I watch this weekend? Good thing we got L'Oreal here to let us know.
2: That's right. We're going to get into all the shows you need to know according to Who, Me, Lowe. And yes, we're going to be a little upset this weekend, but let's get into it. As you know, Euphoria has wrapped up. I'm still not ready to talk about it because there are a lot of spoilers going on online, but just know that it is not coming back. They've confirmed it. It's not coming back for another season. And I heard a lot of people died. Okay, so if you want to check that out, you can check the full entire series out right now on HBO Max. Okay?
1: Good, I'll start watching it now. I've never seen one episode.
2: What?
1: Now I can binge the whole thing.
2: You should. It's a really good show. Something else that's really good, the streets are saying we haven't got a chance to watch it yet. They've been keeping it under wraps for real this time. And that's Scary Movie 6.
1: Yeah.
2: It is in theaters right now. We are so excited. We had Sean and Marlon on the show earlier today, but I'll tell you what people are mad about, okay? Now, they're doing these things in theaters where there's, like, their version of merch, and the popcorn is coming in, like, the purses for Devil Wears Prada 2. Well, there was a rumor going on and a photo going around that Scary Movie 6 would have these bongs full of popcorn, and people were excited. They were getting to the movie theaters last night trying to grab them.
1: Yeah.
2: Come to find out, AI struck again.
1: Come on,
2: okay, now they do have cell phones full with popcorn, and that's the big cell phone,
1: right?
2: The back in the day one. So that's not as fun,
1: right?
2: I don't know. I don't think so, right? They should have did the bong.
1: I mean, you know what the bong represents, man. Them people got excited about that.
2: And then you also hotboxed in New York City. We talked about that. They hotboxed the theater, so I feel like they should have been able to do the bong, but they said it wasn't really kid friendly. But whatever. Exactly. Okay, let's move on from there. Something else that's not kid friendly at all, Love Island is back. I told y'all season 8, it's a couple episodes in, it's doing really good, has a lot of people talking. But guess what, remember last year a couple people got kicked off for some racial slurs they said on their social media? Well, another one bites the dust. She has been removed from the cast, and this is because she got caught singing the n-word on her social media. And of course she gave the same package that they all give: I'm doing the work and I've grown. Get your ass out of here. You knew you shouldn't have said that word.
1: I'm going to work and I'm growing. Right.
2: Now, there is somebody that's going viral right now, and this is one of the black couples. I will say, though, very multicultural this year. It's not a lot of white folks on there. It's all different kind of races. But there is a guy that's going viral because one of the girls' father is a former NBA player. Mm-hmm. And at first, he looked like he was intern and everything. But when she was like, yeah, because, you know, my dad used to play for the NBA, his eyes got so big.
1: Oh, yeah.
2: Women, watch out. Men could be groupies too, child.
1: Like,
2: anyway, Spencer Pratt is number 2 in the running for the L.A. mayor. I cannot believe this. Spencer was once a reality TV star who was a villain, okay? And let's just say he is going head-to-head with the first woman mayor of L.A., Karen Bass. Mm. I can't even believe he had so many votes. And neither can Kim Whitley. She's a little pissed off.
3: He should have saved the $10 million. He wouldn't have been homeless. If we really get down to it, he'd have saved his money. If somebody give me $10 million, trust me, I'm gonna invest it. So if anybody out there got $10 million, they gonna give it to me. Let me show you.
4: So had he saved the $10 million, he wouldn't have been in the incident he was in. Would have to stay at the hotel and everything like that. So.
3: He wouldn't have to stay in the hotel. But that shows you right there, he don't even know how to budget.
2: Ooh, can you have a mayor of L.A. that can't even budget?
1: Ooh,
2: I don't think so.
1: Tough.
2: So he did go into bankruptcy after having, or I think it was bankruptcy, or damn near broke. Let's just say he went broke after having $10 million. So she's saying she don't trust him. Gabrielle Union, a bunch of people are against him. So y'all better get out there and vote. Last but not least, we are going to be upset this weekend. The verdict with Michael Jackson is out right now on Netflix. The 3-part series, and woo, it's a lot, y'all. Netflix rarely disappoints, but this is a sad time because, you know, the Michael movie was so amazing for the legacy.
1: Yeah.
2: And let me just tell y'all, I think it kind of does undo a lot of the things that the movie attempted to do, and that was you know, show how much of a legend he is. Yeah. So many things I didn't remember. It is the dark side of Michael Jackson or what they tried to make him. Mm-hmm. Now, I will say it is fear as far as them putting both sides. Him being vindicated, them showing that it was a money grab from a lot of different situations. But right. It does show you how dark and nasty people could get for money. But some of these things, like him allowing and wanting little boys to sleep in a bed with him, we all have to admit that that is a little weird.
1: It's weird, but I always thought he was innocent.
2: I'm not saying that I don't think he's innocent. Yeah, yeah, I'm saying watch the documentary and...
5: Somebody should have told him don't do that.
2: Well, you'll see how they break down why he did certain things, and he didn't really have much protection. But either way, those are the shows you need to know according to Who Me Low. When we all get to really watch it, let's talk about it. The finals are tonight. It's going down. Game 2, Knicks versus Spurs. And y'all don't got to watch because the Knicks are going to win.
5: Oh, no. I read the script.
1: All right, there you have it.
2: Knicks at 4.
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1: 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All right, Morning Hustle's in the building. That's L'Oreal. That's Alton Walker. Kyle Santillan's here. And coming up, we're going to acknowledge who we believe should be our hustler of the week, huh?
2: That's right.
1: Y'all know which way y'all going with it?
2: Mine shut the internet down, okay? Let's just put it like that.
1: Oh, you better not have stole mine.
2: Mm, oh, no.
1: All right, we're going to get to that coming up next in 10 minutes.
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0: 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All right?
1: I'm a hustler.
2: I'm a hustler. It's the Hustler of the Week.
0: L'Oreal, Kyle Santillan, Alton Walker. Time to hit y'all with our Hustlers of the Week. Okay. All right, who wants to jump out there first?
3: Go on and do it.
4: I'm going with Jasmine Sullivan. Let me tell you something.
0: Ooh. Whoa!
4: God! Doggy, I don't know if y'all saw the pictures and the video where she got that black cat suit on. I don't know what she been doing.
3: She looked amazing.
4: She looked amazing. And all I want to say, Jasmine, get my beeper number 777-9311. I am looking forward to your album. I don't know what you got, but damn it, girl.
0: You can't say that.
4: Oh, Jasmine called me.
0: That's a good one,
3: yeah. Yeah, that is a good one.
0: That is a good one, because she has done a transformation,
3: That's right. Mine, of course, Hustler of the Week, Hustler of the Year, Hustler of the Century, has got to be Hova the God, a.k.a. Jay-Z. You knew I was going to do that. Brooklyn, stand up. Let's go. You know, I got the opportunity to go to the Roots Picnic. He gave one of the most incredible performances. I feel like the best performance I ever seen from him. Period. Shut the internet down. You know, honorable mention to the hair. Big shout out my girl Letty, who took them locks down. And I heard Sacred got a live takedown of locks since a lot of people.

0: People were saying that you can't take locks down. Mm-hmm. Going down today, 2 p.m. on their TikTok, 5 p.m. Eastern time. So make sure y'all go check that out. Sacred will be holding it down. And actually got me inspired to go maybe lock my hair
1: okay.
0: up. My
1: right.
0: mother had locks. My sister had locks. So it's like, that's in my family. But that's because I know I could take it down and then my hair could be down my back like Hope. But he made things exciting again. I love the fact that he goes on these stages, can do these freestyles. Styles. Nobody yeah. could do what the king, that's the true king of rap, can do. And I just want to say thank you, Jay-Z. I'm looking forward to July. I'm going all three dates. There yes, I go. Am. Okay.
1: All right.
0: And big shout out to the, it's the Rock, you bastards. Okay.
1: Yeah. All right. So I was leaning that way.
0: Okay.
1: And you took Jay-Z. So I had something in the cut just in case.
0: Okay.
1: I want to give my hustle of the week to the guys that shared their platform with Jay-Z at the Roots Picnic, and that would be the Roots.
0: Oh.
1: The Roots. I feel
0: I thought you was going to say state property.
1: No. I'm talking about the Roots. I feel like the Roots, just as a unit, as a group, are super underrated in the commercial world. Like, I've been a fan of these dudes since they were performing on South Street in South Philadelphia when they didn't even really have a commercial album out. I'm talking about, I remember when they songs was getting played on college radio in 1992. Mm-hmm. And to see what they've built for themselves musically in terms of a catalog, helping artists come out with albums like Erykah Badu, D'Angelo, all the way up to the platform they provided with the Roots Picnic. Yo, people real, and I didn't even, Jimmy Fallon. Mm-hmm. You know what I'm saying? Like, yeah. these dudes are true hip-hop artists, man. They get put in this box of conscious rap a lot of times, but they really from the gutter, and yeah. I think the journey that they've been on has been incredible. So my hustles of the week this week will be for the Roots as a unit. You know what I mean? Shout out Questlove. Shout out Black Thought.
0: Questlove introduced me to Jaguar, right? I don't know why I'm still nothing with him. Everybody except for you, Questlove.
1: All right, man, that's our hustles of the week. You can let us know how you feel. Download that Morning Hustle app. Shoot us a voice note. It's the Morning Hustle Show.
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0: traffic.
1: This hot-ass weather got the traffic looking crazy this morning, and God ain't pleased. Kirby, what them roads looking like?
2: I mean, you already saying they looking a little jacked up, but I got you. First things first, Buenos dias, Cia DFW. 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We made it. 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So yes, again, it's a little hectic out there. Lots of scattered delays, but we're clearing them up as quick as possible. Two of them that I definitely want you to keep your radar on. We'll start off in Arlington off 360 northbound at Mayfield Road. We do have an accident with the two right lanes blocked. Stop traffic back to 20. It's about a 4-minute delay. In Addison up Dallas North Tollway southbound at Frankford Road, we have a disabled vehicle with the left lane blocked. Stop traffic is back to Haverwood Lane. And lastly, in Fort Worth at 35 West southbound between Everman Parkway and Risinger Road, we have an accident with the stop and go traffic back to Sycamore School Road. And the service road is closed. It is about a 4-minute delay. 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So as you can see, we're expecting some rain. Yeah, lots of rain happening off and on for like the next couple of days at that. Pretty good temperatures through it all, though. We're talking temperature highs of 83. Similarly for the next couple of days too, then back down to 73 degrees in the evening. It is currently about 76, and please don't miss the chance for us to connect, because we got lots of movement happening over the weekend. We got an adult skate night. We got me and my Para Mis Primos segment happening on Sunday. So let's just tap in on our socials, okay? Follow me at Skidby Lozano, Skirby Lozano.
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3: 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Yeah, baby, it's the morning hustle. 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
3: You know what I'm saying?
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4: 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I'm going to be in these LA streets, so if you see me out and about, come mess with your girl, okay? 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
1: Alton Walker Show. Make sure you follow me. And again, I'm doing something for my fellow comedians. I'm like, look, I got some money for y'all this weekend. If you're in Atlanta, I'm doing a competition for comedians. $500. We're doing two shows.
3: Yeah.
1: So somebody gonna win some money, man, and a chance to, you know, hit to feature and all. We got some. It's a great opportunity. So if you're just looking for some laughs, I got some dope comedians gonna be doing a competition.
3: That's fine.
1: Kyle said he gonna join. So
3: I was gonna pull up. I can't make it, bro.
4: Oh my God, he was talking all that crap all week.
3: 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I'm gonna be in these Oklahoma streets, man. You know, my son is on his football journey, and we hitting different camps around the country, so we're going out to Oklahoma this weekend. We're going to hit up a little football camp out there, check in on my little cuz, man, and just see what's happening in these OKC streets.
4: You know what I mean?
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0: right here on 97 on the Beat, the hip hop station. And my name is Jazzy Black. Welcome to the Kickback TGIF. We made it through another week. Won't he do it? Yes, he will. Really excited because we are officially counting down to our big skate party that's going down this weekend. Who on a roller skate? Who on a roller skate? Who on a roller skate? You might be saying, Jazzy Black, I'm not finna get out there and embarrass myself in front of everybody. That's okay. You can stand cute on the side and just dance. To the music, because we're going to have the DJs there. Personality is going to be there. There's going to be some little skatering nachos. Y'all remember skatering nachos? They're going to be there. Get your little lemonade. You know what I'm saying? We're just here for community and trying to have a nice grown folks night at the skating rink. So you need to go and get your tickets because they are moving, friend. It's thebeatdfw.com. And again, this is a grown folks party, so you got to leave them kids at home. I'm sorry. I'm not sorry. They'll be all right. It's summer vacation now. It's okay. 7 to 10 p.m., we're going to be out at the Arlington Skadium. The address is 5515 South Cooper Street. And, yeah, copy the link whenever you get your tickets and send it to your friends so everybody can come and get their roller rink on, okay? I'm really excited. Let me get your day started the right way, though. Give me about 5-6 minutes. Got some Keek Lock, little Megan Thee Stallion, and that new Baby Keem. Good Flirts on the way. It's 97.9 The Beat.
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14: Man, DJ had an argument earlier. We was arguing about the music.
15: Yeah.
0: Yes. UGK
15: she,
0: like
15: she
0: a
15: told
0: pill.
15: Me you hated on a UGK song.
14: I didn't hate on it. I just didn't know it.
15: Bless your heart.
0: Jack Frost.
14: So sing the lyrics. What was the song, Tease?
0: No. Like
14: no,
0: a
14: no,
0: pimp.
14: No. What's the name of the song?
0: Like a pimp. Pimp.
14: Sing the first verse. Go.
15: I don't know the first verse, but I know the song, Bing. Come on, man.
16: I do know the song.
14: Okay, go ahead.
16: I don't know it by heart.
14: Okay.
16: I used to play this song all the time. If I play this song right now, people are going to get up and party.
0: Thank you.
14: You never... are not hollering like a pimp as the song that's
15: no,
14: the hit.
15: But no,
0: I tell you what,
15: no,
0: once
15: no.
0: you hear
14: yeah.
0: it,
14: okay, then.
0: Sometimes you just want to give the people a treat,
15: yeah.
0: and that's what I like to do.
14: Are we giving that Thank one person you. A treat, or are we appeasing all the masses that love Reunion Radio?
16: All
14: what are we doing?
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0: Gonna be a lot going on. Out in Funky Town, they got an accident on 35 West, southbound between Everman Parkway and Risinger Road. Right now, it's about a 5 to 10 minute delay. It's been there for about 5 minutes. Traffic is backed up from Alta Mesa, and the service road is closed. So, if you see something out there that just don't look right, can you hit me up and let me know so I can let the people know? 844-787-1979. We're going to get ready for an hour of nonstop music, and we're going to get it popping in about 5 minutes here in Lil' Ella May. Some OT Genesis, Juvenile, Megan Thee Stallion, some Rick Ross, Jay-Z, you know, that whole thing. We need Bob Stages, so we're going to turn up and make it feel like the weekend. It's 97.9 The Beat.
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10: Shawty, would you get in the Uber with nobody driving?
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11: 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But also, I was at the A-Loft. They got a little computer that's on. That got off the elevator, and it brings you food. And kind of, it's crazy.
12: 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In
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12: Yeah.
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2: 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Yeah.

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Excited to hang out with him on the One Voyage Cruise with Ricky Smiley Nim. 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
1: Arlington Stadium is going down Sunday, 7 to 10 p.m. Come kick it with the Toxic Boys and the entire 97.9 The Beat gang. Boy, we're going to have some special celebrity guests up in
2: 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Special celebrity guests. 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
1: Bro, and sure. Think about it. At Arlington Stadium is major because the history that's in that building,
2: the
1: bro.
2: The history, bro. It's just, we get back to that dancing, bro.
1: You know what I'm saying?
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1: Yeah, and if you just became grown folks, you're welcome too.
2: And we just walked across this stage. Or danced across this stage.
1: They said Papa Ron gonna be doing the cowboy and that thing.
2: That's not yet confirmed.
1: can't confirm or deny it. It's crazy. More information is up at thebeatdfw.com right now. 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We're coming to your city.
2: The stadium, baby. What we doing?
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1: Big Wheel Records is here, ladies and gentlemen.
2: Yeah.
1: Matter of fact, can I say maybe they set the precedent for the feature.
9: Back then, like, we had a nice studio. Everybody used to come through and mess with us, though.
1: Absolutely.
9: We had Big Wheel Records, Grifter, World Fame.
1: Yeah. Rally Boys.
10: We had Powerhouse.
1: Shout out Corey and them.
10: We had Powerhouse, Corey Styles, and all them.
9: Rest in peace, Byron Hendry. Yeah,
10: Bowleg.

0: Dank, Highland Hills
1: Records. Oh, Big Dank. Yeah,
0: yeah. About Dank. So we rally boys. So the city was real, but let's go over our bio, though. We started with Kiki. If you go back and look at our street fame, we did songs with ESG, Juvenile.
2: I love you, Juvie, but yeah, we had words. Like, I was young, man, having a little money, man. I didn't like it.
1: Yeah.
2: And I asked him. So, is this the best you could do? And he got offended, hold man. On. But I was offended having to pay for that.
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0: J-Dun featuring Paradise with Lullaby right here on 97.9 The Beat, the hip-hop station. And my name is Jazzy Black. I want to kick back and give you an update on what went down yesterday in the Frisco stabbing trial. The first full day of testimony that's going on with Carmelo Anthony and Austin Metcalf. It was a tough day from the reports that I'm reading because, you know, they're not really allowing any cameras or any of that inside of the courtroom. Anthony, who is now 19, is charged with murder in Metcalf's death. He has admitted to the stabbing but claims he acted in self-defense. Now, one of the most powerful moments came when jurors listened to the 911 call that came from Kuykendall Stadium at the track meet, and witnesses in the courtroom said that Austin Metcalf's family just broke down in tears as the call played, which I can't even imagine. The recording captured desperate efforts to save his life, including CPR being performed while first responders rushed to the scene. Athletic trainer Tiffany Whitaker testified that she helped perform CPR on Metcalf and said seeing him regain some color briefly gave rescuers hope. However, after seeing the severity of his wounds, she called that hope false hope. Heritage High School football coach Vincent Hooper also took to the stand. Hooper testified that after the stabbing, Anthony told him, "He put his hands on me. I stabbed him." And Hooper said that he later told Anthony that if the victim died, he had changed the rest of his life. Another emotional witness was Army veteran and coach Joshua Redman, who rushed to help Metcalf. And Redman testified that he had used his military training to treat the wound, but quickly realized the team's injuries were critical. He told jurors that despite everyone's efforts, he knew Austin was gone. And it's just, again, this is just so sad on both ends. Like, the trial resumes on Friday morning out in Collin County, where jurors are expected to hear additional witness testimony and review more evidence from the day of the deadly confrontation. If you would like to read more about this and just catch up on all that's going on, swing by our website, thebeatdfw.com. And my prayers are just with both families, the community, the students, the faculty, everybody that was there the day that it happened. You know, everybody's lives have been changed moving forward. And I just pray that, you know, incidents like these stop. It needs to stop, man. We got to spread more love out here. It's 97 on the beat.
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5: I'm just going to play it while you're over here. 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
7: 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And he took it to Bink. They got it to all the other DJs. We started burning it up in the clubs. It wasn't no quick move. Every DJ y'all had at the time.
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15: 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Like B2K. These groups got classic. They got iconic catalog. But should they remain classic or should they get back together? 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
15: Mm.
21: Remember the Biggie Duets album?
15: I remember
21: you
15: that.
21: You remember that?
15: I remember
21: You're
15: that.
21: Man, I mean, Tupac has Machiavelli 33.
15: You better say that.
21: You know what I mean? And how they go about it is they just go grab. Just think about all the features Pimp C had that we didn't hear. 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I was there when Pimp C recorded them.
15: Jack Frost, what you got, man?
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0: 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And my name is Jazzy Black. Hey, coming up at 12 o'clock, we finna kick back. Get ready for this Lunchbox mix. And we got some free tickets to go see my girl Summer Walker. I know you've been trying to win them tickets all week. Well, at 12 o'clock, we got you in a hookup. And we gonna turn up because it's a weekend. So we going up for shows. 97.9 The Beat.
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3: So I got to introduce a four straight out the mud, man. From right here in the Triple D.
4: The west side on the best side.
3: Come on,
4: you feel me? West side, darling. Come on, man. Talk about it, man.
3: She got that hunger. She got that pain. She got that sound. More importantly, she got that authenticity and that experience. And she one of our own. Dallas own. Let's give it one time for Big E.
5: Thank you, guys. Thank you.
3: New agency, new flame. How you feel today?
5: I feel good. Yeah. I mean, I feel great. Amazing, actually, if we being real. Yeah.
3: Yeah. So I'm the biggest question on my mind, and this is what I have brought out earlier, Shaq. You don't co-sign many artists. Why Big E?
4: You know, I like to inspire people.
3: Talk to me about it.
4: But I can also be inspired by people.
3: Yeah.
4: So, you know, I'm a hip-hop head, so I'm flicking, and I see her killing it. So I jump in the DM. Because, listen, she dope. Everybody know Diesel Love Dallas. I've been dealing with Skip for a long time. I've been living here in and out for 20 years. Dallas is great. There's a lot of great dope MCs here in Dallas. And when I heard her spitting, I was like, "This my f***ing girl."
3: Yeah, hell yeah. Come on.
4: Like,
3: this is safe space.
4: I'm her mentor. Mm-hmm. I'm treating her as if I was her manager, making sure she's straight. Like, we're not gonna put out nothing whack. I can tell you that.
3: I like that.
6: Okay.
4: Yeah.
3: That's a good. That's
4: guaranteed.
3: Yeah,
4: that's Belt. The champ is here.

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2: 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Mama tried to keep me home, but I love the

us. Hey, look, I can't wait to skate to this at the skate part of this Sunday. You hear me? We finna have us a good time, baby. The Arlington Skater, if you ain't heard, we having us a grown folks skate night at the Arlington Stadium, 5515 South Cooper Street. Is going down on Sunday, 7 to 10 p.m. You gotta leave them kids at home. It's okay, baby. Phone your baby. Says somebody go come watch that, baby. Look, I'm just saying, we gonna have us a good time. Go and get your tickets. 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DJ Wire, keep turning me up. It's Friday. It's the weekend. We turned up on.

0: When that Lunchbox Mix with DJ Wyatt. And I don't know if you heard, but today is World Environment Day. I just be trying to be Miss Save the Planet and save the community. But for real, I got love for our city, but we got to keep it a buck. We got some work to do when it comes to the air we breathe, man. DFW is regularly ranked as one of the worst metro areas in the country for ozone pollution. Yeah, it's pretty bad. We just out here breathing all kinds of stuff, especially during the summer months. That's why, you know, Ozone Action Day alerts be popping up so often. But the good news is we are making moves. Cities across the DFW have strong recycling programs and composting efforts. And places like DFW Airport is working to cut pollution and reduce their environmental footprint. And if you want to help, you can drive a little less. You see the bike lanes, get on your bike, man. Just get out here and do something. Plant a tree. Pay attention to those Ozone Action Day alerts. We got part two of the Lunchbox Mix on the way and some free tickets to go see Summer Walker coming up in about 6 minutes. 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
5: I'm going to go nice Bachman Lake. 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
6: That's my park. 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
4: Keith Park all day long.
6: You got all that room.
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3: Y'all can't forget about the Ag Cravens Park down there where they got all them basketball goals.
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0: coming out of Beat. Who am I speaking with?
1: Hey, what's going on? This is Thomas.
0: What's up, Thomas? I got you some tickets to go see Summer Walker.
1: Oh, my God.
0: We're going to have us a good time. Still finally, Over a Tour 2026 is happening on Wednesday, June 17th at the American Airlines Center. And we got you a pair of tickets, so find somebody you love to tag along with you, okay?
1: I sure will.
0: For sure. 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
0: You feel me? 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I just need a dub in my life. 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
7: My biological father was Mr. Wilson, and they used to give whoopings over there.
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8: 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And then I graduated from Roosevelt High School, baby. 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
10: 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And today, we're talking about J. Alexander Law. 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

0: This sound like one of them songs that you can do the couple skate to. You know, you go to the skating rink, and then the couples be like moving real slow, and they be like going backwards and stuff. I wish I could skate backwards, but you know what? I'm going to shoot my shot and try to learn again this Sunday. We're going to be having a good time at the Arlington Skatium for our adult skate night. The address is 5515 South Cooper Street. We're going to be there from 7 to 10 p.m. I'm going to be there. DJ Wire going to be there. All the pretty much 97.9 personalities and DJs going to be in the mix. And it's going to be really fun. Music and vibes. You should go and grab your ticket. It's at thebeatdfw.com. Tell your friends if y'all looking for something different to do. You know, everybody tired of going to the club. You don't want to do that anymore. Come to the skating rink. It's going to be fun. Again, this Sunday, 7 to 10 p.m. at the Arlington Stadium. I will see you there, friend. We got some more hip-hop on the way. Give me about 5-6 minutes. Got some Lil Baby, some new Drake, and my boy Chris Brown coming up. 979 The Beat.
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9: 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So for more information, click on the picture of the girl breaking it down in her skates at thebeatdfw.com.
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1: 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And my name is Jazzy Black. Welcome to the kickback. You know, I usually don't do celebrity gossip, but sometimes that tea be smelling a little sweet. And I'll just be trying to take a sip of that. So, I really hate to see two of my favorite rap girlies kind of beefed up right now. Big Lotto and Cardi B. It's just a whole lot going on. Apparently, you know, there was some situation going on where Cardi B had said in a song and called Lotto another word for a cat that I can't really say on the radio right now. But she said it in reference, not really trying to call her that, but just because she was beefed up with somebody else. And we ain't gonna go down a rabbit hole. You can do that on your own time. But Lotto got wind of it, and this was not too long after she had just sent her verse back for the Area Time remix. So now everything is blowing up on the internet because apparently Lotto in her latest album went off and was saying, like, you can send that bag back because Cardi tried to send her Hermes bag to make up for what she said. And it's just a mess. I'm gonna let you hear Lotto tell you herself.
2: Yeah, it was about Cardi. I rap about what's going on in my life at the moment. At the time, first of all, I made this album over 9 months. I made the album while I was pregnant. And I rushed to the studio to do this verse for Airtime Remix. And literally, like, 2 days later, see all over the internet, I'm being called. Yeah, you tweeted to the world, but we got each other's number. I'm open to the conversation. When? I don't know, because I got a baby now.
1: You know, and it be like that. But one thing I know is some friendships really are worth saving. So I hope these two girls can work it out, because I love both of them real, real bad. Real bad. And if you hearing this right now, you got a friend that you've been like, you know what? It really wasn't even that serious for us to be beefed up. Send that text message. Go on and see it. If you don't think it's on your heart, though, then don't do it. Don't be the person that let me open up a bag of worms that don't need to be opened. But if you want to go down this rabbit hole and read all about Lotto and Cardi B's whole situation, swing over to our website. It's thebeatdfw.com. For sure, we got some more hip-hop on the way in 6. 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

0: toxic, or should they get back together? Would you like to see them get back together and do some new music?
1: 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Now you rolling. 6'3". What you got, Shani?
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3: 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I saw them in total.
2: 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They just did. They just performed.
0: You said JJ Fad?
3: JJ Fad. They're like 79 years old. And they were up there with their Adidas.
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0: Boss Man D-Lo, Motion Party right here on 97.9 Beat the Hip Hop Station. Baby, the weather is giving Motion Party. You know how that go, man. Let me get into it because it's a lot going on right now. There's an accident on Dallas North Tollway, northbound approaching Cotton Gin Road. It's going to be about a 40 to 45 minute delay if you're sitting on the tollway right now. The two right lanes are blocked. Traffic is backed up from Warren Parkway. Also, if you're in Funky Town, 30 eastbound at East Chase Parkway, there's an accident that's blocking that left lane. It's about a 10-minute delay. Traffic is backed up from East Loop 820. I don't know if you heard or not, but the weather is going to be real funky this weekend. And is it just me, or is, like, everybody's allergies flaring up right now? I'm like, yo, the pollen, it's been hot, it's raining, it's just a lot going on in the air. So, you know, your best chance of this weekend would just be to stay indoors. I know we were supposed to be doing R&B in the park tomorrow. They didn't cancel it because of weather. I know. So, you know, again, this rain is going to be here all the way through the weekend, and it's probably going to be hot too. So it's just ugly. Dope up on your allergy medicine, if you will. If you out there and you see something that don't look right, hit me up and let me know. 844-787-1979. We got some more hip-hop on the way. Big X plug. And my girl Coco Jones coming up. And be careful out there. Don't speed. Don't run no red lights. It's 97.9
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0: J-Don featuring Paradise with Lullaby right here on 97.9 Beat, the hip-hop station. And ain't gonna be no sleep this Sunday because we at the skating rink with it, and I can't wait. 7 to 10 p.m. Catch the whole 97.9 Beat gang at the Arlington Stadium. That's 5515 South Cooper Street in the Ag. Tickets up and moving quick at our website. It's thebeatdfw.com. This is popping up our adult summer camp series. We're gonna have all kinds of cool grown folks stuff to do this summer. And make sure you stretch before you come out there, because we don't need nobody pulling nothing on the roller rink. Again, this Sunday, we at the Arlington Stadium, 7 to 10 p.m. Bring your crew. And even if you don't want to skate, if you want to stand on the side and look cute, you can do that too, boo. I can't wait to see you there. And coming up at 3 o'clock, you know, we posted on the corner with Incognito and DJ Mrs. It's the weekend. I know it's ugly outside, but that ain't going to stop the party on the radio. So stay right here, because we going up for show. It's 97.9 The Beat.
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3: Shawty, would you get in the Uber with nobody driving?
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12: 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They got a little computer that's on. 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And kind of, it's crazy.
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3: 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At the hotel?
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16: What I tell you about that dog? What I tell you about that dog? I told you the dog was hungry. I told you the dog was hungry. Told you the dog would bite. What I tell you, the dog would bite. I told you the dog would taste it.

0: 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It's the Playmaker Hollywood Zay from 97.9 The Beat, and you see the billboards out there, right? For a lot of lawyers around here. But how many of them are actually from here? Now, for real, like, some of those law firms flying in from San Antonio or Houston to take your case, they don't know our roads, they don't know our conditions, they don't know our community. I mean, they're not at your kid's football game on Friday night, and Thompson Law was built right here in Dallas. They got offices in Dallas, Fort Worth, Garland, McKinney, and Agtown. I mean, they eat at the same restaurants, they sit in the same traffic on 635, 35, 30, 183, and take some construction detours just like you do. 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I'm talking about we got 10 toes on the ground. 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
13: 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Let me shout out D-Shay, because me and him did Jamie's. Man. And I can't forget DJ Romeo.
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16: Harrison, OMG. Okay, you know it's me, Vita Loca. 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

0: Boosie's in the studio today, taking over your radio. My name is Incognito. You posted on the corner. Boosie Boo.
1: Whoa.
0: Know you stay in that studio, bro.
1: Yes, sir.
0: What you sliding to right now, your own catalog?
1: Right now, I'm on that Gangsta Melodies. That's one of them I dropped in January, I think. And I'm on that Cadillac Music. But I got another one I'm finna drop called My Deepest Thoughts. So I'm finna get that one together. I got one with me and C Murda. I'm just trying to get the date on that. We just waiting on Snoop to do his verse. I got an album with BG. I got an album with Daz. Just, man, I got so much stuff in the works. I got 4 films done. I'm dropping them all on July 4th. I'm dropping 4 films in one day. I got my new network I'm finna do that's gonna have everything on it, from Boosie, from interviews, from movies, Boosie Network, my own Netflix.
0: Yeah.
1: Sell my merch. I do everything off this network, Boosie Network. You can subscribe. You can, you know, it's, I'm excited about it, bro. Like, I'm so excited about it. Cause, you know, that's what I like to do. I like to get it all, you know, especially with my films. I put my films on my own platform. Then after 2 or 3 years, when if they go to declining, I'll take them to Tubi. But this Boosie Network, I'm focusing on that. I mean, I'm still booked 4 times a week. I mean, you know, I can pop it, but, you know, I'm humble at the same time.
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2: Okay.

0: Boosie's in the studio today, taking over your radio. My name is Incognito. You posted on the corner. Man, you mentioned an album with C. Murder.
1: Yeah.
0: I actually got my name from the C. Murder Bossolini album.
1: Yeah.
0: It was a song called Ride on Them Buses at the end. Say Incognito. I didn't know what that meant. And
1: when
0: I grew up, I said that me. So free C. Murder. But
1: so, AC, yeah.
0: What was that last conversation with C. Murder like?
1: Before I left the pen, it was sad. All last week, we didn't talk that much because I was leaving him, and it was like, it was kind of sad, man. I ain't want to leave him, but it wasn't, every day we slept by each other. That was my bed partner, so for a couple of years, and we worked together in the kitchen, so me and him was like that. But the last two weeks, it was kind of hard, man. I ain't gonna lie, it was kind of hard because, it was just hard, man. It was just hard knowing you. Cause when you around somebody 2-3 years, every day, every night, that become your real brother, man. Like, that become, it's deep, bro. And that last conversation was, cause see, Murder was like my big brother in jail. I was a violator. See, Murder wasn't a violator. I'm a violator. I go to prison, I'm breaking up. I'm a violator. I'm gonna get it in. I'm a violator to the max. So he would always get on me. He was like, don't do this, don't do that. Every time I go on lockdown, he go with the warden and try to get me off lockdown. Because I couldn't, he was so stronger than me with being in jail. I felt like we facing all these damn time. It ain't no you used to do right. That's how my mind was. I was like, I gotta live like the free world to get my mind off the other stuff. So, and he was just trying to get me to go home. And that last probably 6 months, I just said, man, I'm gonna go home. I'm tired of losing good time. I'm finna leave everything alone. He was like my big brother, bro. He always fussed at me. I used to get mad because he always fussed at me. But I deserved it at the time.
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1: 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One of them done went to the bathroom somewhere. I'm finna lock the door on her. It's going down. 1-844-426-7682.
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5: 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Jazzy Black, the Toxic Boys, Space Boy Fresh will be there.
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11: Dr. Harrison, OMG. Okay, you know it's me, Vita Loca. And I got to tell you, I am back outside. 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And you know what that means, right?
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0: Hey, it's the Boozer Takeover. You know what time it is. 1-844-426-7682. Incognito, DJ Mrs., and we locked in.
1: Oh, yeah, man. We just waiting on a date.
2: Okay.
1: We just waiting on a date. I didn't turn everything over to, you know, it's going through Universal or Sony because that's how they wanted to do it. I guess, you know, Trill with the album. But it's already turned in. I guess we just waiting on a date. And me and Webby snapping. I feel like me and Webby got the best. I feel like no duo ever better than me and Webby. I'll argue with anybody. I'll argue with your mama. But me and Webby, when they hear this, they going to be like, God. Like, me and Webby snapping. So, only thing I was mad about is I can't really control it. You know, I'm getting my paper from it, but as far as when it get dropped, it's up to the label who putting it out. Sony is going through a major, so everything is timing with them. Everything, you know how they do. Everything is calculated. I want it to go right now. I be so hands on with doing the beat, sending everything in, and then Webby'll call me getting on. What's up? Why it ain't dropping? What's up? You know, so I be like, man, Webby, it ain't me. It ain't me. It's the people over us. Everything is timing, and you know, so that's where we at. But we just waiting on them to do their thing. Then we gonna hit them with another one after that. You know.
3: What's that nostalgic feeling like after you and Webby laid one down and you gonna listen to that playback in the car?
1: It'd be everything to me. I done already leaked a couple stuff. I just put them on Instagram and, you know what I'm saying? But they call me Boosie, you can't do that. You know, like, what the hell? I'm faulty. Who you talking to? I just love to make music with Webby, man. I just, you know, that's my boy. And, you know, I really feel like we don't get the credit we deserve from what we done did for so many generations and the quality of music we put out. You never heard Boosie and Webby putting out no like it's special, you know. Like, you know, it's when we was making it, it was just special, man. It's just, and we was making it, my dog bit Webby, so you know, that held us up for about a week. I just love Webby, love making music with Webby. Just, we just go together. It's like peanut butter and jelly.
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0: Took chances in my hood like Nevada. 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
2: 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Boosie Boo is here. Man, you seen that Madden 27 cover?
3: You know I'm mad. I know you saw it. I am totally mad. I never thought I'd come up on Tecmo Bowl. I never thought I would see this a day in my life that a game will have a masculine man with his fingernails painted on a game that sold to billions of little kids, billions of little boys. What are you trying to do? We gotta be honest. We have to be honest. We have to be honest. Cause you know what that gonna mean? Your little boy gonna be in your nail polish. Cause he like that boy. He like how he play football. Your little boy gonna be in the nail polish. It's not right. I don't care. I will argue, and I'm ready to argue. You know me. It's not right. It's not right. You are pushing it. That game is sold to thousands, millions of little boys. And it's us as parents to tell our children that, that ain't it. And not just the daddies, the single mamas too. Just got single mamas trying to raise them little boys up to be men. You gotta tell them, that's not it. Like I said, after this, they gonna have Madden. The center gonna be bending over hiking with a thong. He gonna be looking back to hike with lipstick on. He gonna be looking back to hike with lipstick on. And ain't nobody gonna say, this is the first step. This is the tester. And I'm thinking, why ain't no OG football player saying so? You know, that's what I'm like, everybody's scared. I ain't scared. If you doing that, got all that on in the locker room, somebody should squeeze your booty every time you pass. Somebody, bro, if you should get a whooping. You throw an interception, you should get whooped. They should turn you around and bop, bop, you should run. All over the thing. Hey, it's the Boosie Takeover. You know what time it is. 1-844-426-7682. 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
13: Some of these stores, TDK, don't even have people in them anymore.
14: 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Like, I was checking out the automated McDonald's they had in Arlington, man, where you go up, order the food, or you go in the store,
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13: 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Just one. 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
0: He wanna hang with a babe.
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0: 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Hit Mr. Giddy, done. I'm Mrs. One of One. Yeah. 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
0: 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Yeah, we both outside. That's my

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2: 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That's when it was hot. 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
3: Oh, yeah, sir. I broke some speakers with that song.
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3: Man, I'm telling you, man. That's one. And you put that one on right today, it still works.
4: He laid out the blueprint, man, for what Gotti and 50 and a lot of them are doing now.
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3: Yeah.
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2: 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Man, yeah. Maybe Down For My Ends might be one of the biggest No Limit songs ever.
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2: Yes, top three, No Limit. Top three. What you got?
4: Top three. That's definitely one.
3: Down For Mine.
2: Okay. What's the other one?
4: How You Do That There.
3: How You Do That There. Number two. I'm a No Limit soldier.
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Do you see him on TV?

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1: 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Incognito, DJ Mrs. And we locked in.
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5: Arlington Stadium is going down Sunday, 7 to 10 p.m. Come kicking with the Toxic Boys in the entire 97.9 The Beat game. Boy, we're going to have some special celebrity guests up in
6: 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Special celebrity guests. 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And 97.9 going to provide them vibes, bro.
5: Bro, and sure. Think about it. Arlington Stadium is major because the history that's in that building,
6: the
5: bro.
6: The history, bro. It's just, we get back to that dancing, bro.
5: You know what I'm saying?
6: Back to dancing, back to the skating.
5: Yeah, and if you just became grown folks, you're welcome too.
6: And we just want to cross this stage or dance across this stage.
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6: That's not yet confirmed.
5: can't confirm or deny it. More information is up at thebeatdfw.com right now. Lock in is going down Sunday, 7 to 10 p.m. at town. We're coming to your city.
6: The stadium, baby. What we doing?
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5: Big Wheel Records is here, ladies and gentlemen!
8: Yeah.
5: Matter of fact, can I say maybe they set the precedent for the feature.
8: Back then, like, we had a nice studio. Everybody used to come through and mess with us, though.
5: Absolutely.
8: We had Big Wheel Records, Grifter, World Fame.
5: Yeah. Rally Boys.
9: We had Powerhouse.
5: Shout out Corey and them.
9: We had Powerhouse, Corey Styles, and all them.
8: Lil B. Rest in peace, Byron Hendry. Yeah,
9: Bowleg.
5: Oh, Stampede.
9: Yeah, Stampede Records.
5: Records 24 them.
9: We had Big Dang, Highland Hills Records.
5: Oh, Big Dang.
9: So we Rally Boys. So the city was real, but let's go over our bio, though. We started with Kiki. If you go back and look at our street fame, we did songs with ESG, Juvenile.
8: I love you, Juvie, but yeah, we had words. Like, I was young, man, having a little money, man. I didn't like it.
5: Yeah.
8: And I asked him, is this the best you could do?
5: Yeah.
8: And he got offended, hold man.
5: On.
8: But I was offended having to pay for that.
10: Harrison, OMG. Okay, you know it's me, Vita Loca. And I got to tell you, I am back outside. I'm dating. I'm doing all the things. And you know what that means, right?
11: That's right. Well, that means you're hurting people with those beautiful white teeth. You're hurting their eyes, Vita. I mean, and you got all these haters now because you're so pretty with those white teeth. 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
13: 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Hey, Amy.
14: Hey.
13: I want to hear one of your crazy, you can't make this up stories. I know you got something.
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13: Mm.
14: Now, we can have huge wind gusts here in Texas. 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
14: 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So you want to know what we did, Jazzy?
13: What'd you do?
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13: Oh.
14: And we looked up the wind speed. Mm. 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
13: Zero?
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28: Just
0: I used to think about immature things. 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

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Zodiac sign, it must be a Gemini moon, cause we about to go half.

0: 877-1979. Boosie's in the studio today, taking over your radio. My name is Incognito. You posted on the corner. Boosie Boo.
1: Whoa.
0: No, you stay in that studio, bro.
1: Yes, sir.
0: What you sliding to right now, your own catalog?
1: Right now, I'm on that Gangsta Melodies. That's one of them I dropped in, album I dropped in January, I think. And I'm on that Cadillac Music. But I got another one I'm finna drop called My Deepest Thoughts. So I'm finna get that one together. I got one with me and C Murda. I'm just trying to get the date on that. We just waiting on Snoop to do his verse. I got an album with BG. I got an album with Daz. Just, man, I got so much stuff in the works. I got 4 films done. I'm dropping them all on July 4th. Dropping 4 films in one day. I got my new network I'm finna do that's gonna have everything on it, from Boosie, from interviews, from movies, Boosie Network, my own Netflix.
0: Yeah.
1: Sell my merch. I do everything off this network, Boosie Network. You can subscribe. You can, you know, it's, I'm excited about it, bro. Like, I'm so excited about it. Cause, you know, that's what I like to do. I like to get it all, you know, especially with my films. I put my films on my own platform. Then after 2 or 3 years, when if they go to declining, I'll take them to Tubi. But this Boosie Network, I'm focusing on that. I mean, I'm still booked 4 times a week. I mean, you know, I can pop it, but, you know, I'm humble at the same time.
2: 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The biggest show in the city.
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1: And you good sis, DJ Missy.
0: Everyone let y'all know that Instagram post ain't on the L.
1: So you might want to go give your opinion right now.
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0: Boosie's in the studio today, taking over your radio. My name is Incognito. You posted on the corner. Man, you mentioned an album with C. Murder.
1: Yeah.
0: I actually got my name from the C. Murder Bossolini album.
1: Yeah.
0: It was a song called Riding on Buses at the end. Say Incognito. I didn't know what that meant.
1: And when
0: I grew up, I said that me. So free C. Murder. But so,
1: Yeah.
0: What was that last conversation with C. Murder like?
1: Before I left the pen, it was sad. Our last week, we didn't talk that much because I was leaving him, and it was like, it was kind of sad, man. I ain't want to leave him, but it wasn't, every day we slept by each other. That was my bed partner, so for a couple of years, and we worked together in the kitchen, so me and him was like that. But the last two weeks, it was kind of hard, man. I ain't gonna lie, it was kind of hard because, it was just hard, man. It was just hard knowing you. Cause when you around somebody 2-3 years, every day, every night, that become your real brother, man. Like, that become, it's deep, bro. And, that last conversation was, cause C. Murder was like my big brother in jail. I was a violator. C. Murder wasn't a violator. I'm a violator. I go to prison, I'm a violator. I'm gonna get it in, I'm a violator to the max. So he would always get on me. He was like, don't do this, don't do that. Every time I go on lockdown, he go with the warden and try to get me off lockdown because I couldn't, he was so stronger than me with being in jail. I felt like we facing all these damn time. It ain't no you used to do, right? That's how my mind was. I was like, I gotta live like the free world to get my mind off the other stuff. So, and he was just trying to get me to go home. And that last probably 6 months, I just said, man, I'm going to go home. I'm tired of losing good time. I'm finna leave everything alone. He was like my big brother, bro. He always fussed at me. I used to get mad because he always fussed at me. But I deserved it at the time.
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8: Which had the most impact? 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